0: is from a federal prison. This call is from
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0: 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You may begin speaking now.
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clock. 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
0: A couple years straight, thought that was it. 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Cut her off. 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

0: Northwest Middle, Magnolia Middle, and Carver Middle School. The Beat is giving you a big shout out.
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0: Mr. Pooh. Setting forms, rose gold, my first day out, damn fool. 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

0: WJXM, number one in the streets, number one in the schools, number one in the community, and number one for hip-hop and R&B, doing it for the culture. 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

0: feel good, look great. 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
1: Good skin, rich too. 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
1: 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Who the f is that? 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What's that?
2: Okay. 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
0: 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We're Meridian's #1 for hip-hop and R&B. 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
1: Some gave all. 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

0: remix, yeah, remix. 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
0: 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We Meridian's number one for hip-hop and R&B. 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

Who's your leader? 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Take me a cup, Zilla. Me and little twin locked in, ain't worried about none. Zilla, you up in your face, look, get hit with it. Zilla, it's OBM farm, I'm raising these on duns.

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6: Ring, ring, who the f*** is that? 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What's that?
7: Ha! Okay. Is you, who the fuck is you, who the fuck is you, who the fuck is you, out the way, it's a real coming through.

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college graduates, high school graduates, and all the graduates in the class of 2026. You did it. The Beat is proud of you and wishing you much continued success, all right? We rocking with you. We 95.1 The Beat.

runners on the track. Fresh new J's, AMG, switch lanes on. Never been a boat or a lame-o. Never switched up on the gango. Street cred good, I ways old. 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Hip. I ain't in your beats and you ain't in mine. Yeah, we both outside, that's my type.

I be in my section, he be in his. We can go bottle for bottle in this junk. Strip club stunt, I'm a stunt hard. We can go dollar for dollar in this junk. He Mr. Get It Done. I'm Mrs. One of One. Fall in love every time we link. He got me sprung.com. Mind these girls can't keep it peace. 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Boy, I don't wanna push you on a leash. 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I ain't in your beats and you ain't in mine. Yeah, we both outside. That's my time.

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1: Alito, this is Tribal Chief Cyrus Ben. 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Congratulations to the class of 2026.

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can't fuck. 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

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The Beat is proud of you and wishing you much continued success, all right? We rocking with you. We 95.1 The Beat.

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1: 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Yeah, she down in the country, turned up outside with a whole lot of money.

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0: 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We're Meridian's number one for hip-hop and R&B. 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

0: feel good, look great. 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

0: nervous, money make me.
1: 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You know what I'm saying? I mean business. Cause she pushing on in capital letters. She having on P. Salaga, not Balenciaga. You see what I'm saying?
2: Number one.
3: We number one in the streets. Number one in the schools. Number one in the community. And number one for hip-hop and R&B. Doing it for the culture. We're 95.1 The Beat.

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0: Yeah, and doing it for the culture. 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
1: JY, turn me up. Miami. That's all my scammers and my kid money.

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Congrats to the college graduates, high school graduates, and all the graduates in the class of 2026. You did it. The Beat is proud of you and wishing you much continued success, all right? We rocking with you. 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

0: WJXM, number one in the streets, number one in the schools, number one in the community, and number one for hip-hop and R&B, doing it for the culture. 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
2: 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That it's a non-known number, so you know it knows that.
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Come view the style of the uniproud unibomber who maneuvered through the drama with the suit of armor. 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

0: Sprinkles bulletproof. 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
1: 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We're Meridian's number one for hip-hop and R&B. And doing it for the culture. We're 95.1 The Beat.

with my Juvie. 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

0: me. Northwest Middle, Magnolia Middle, and Carver Middle School. The Beat is giving you a big shout out.
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0: We Meridian's number one for hip hop and R&B and doing it for the culture. We're 95.1 The Beat.

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0: On the couch with my favorite sinner. I was about to, but you convinced us. Should I decorate her walls or log off to Pinterest? 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Even if I fall short from my

congrats to the college graduates, high school graduates, and all the graduates in the class of 2026. You did it. The Beat is proud of you and wishing you much continued success, all right? We rocking with you. We 95.1 The Beat.

Who's your leader? Gas me up, cheerleader. Take me a cup, Zilla. Me and Lil Twin locked in, ain't worried about none. Zilla, you up in your face, Lil, get hit with it. Zilla, it's OBM form, I'm raising these on duns.

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1: Grosky, you know what I'm saying? 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
1: end. 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
1: On the biggest guard.

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0: to New York with that now. You feel me? 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You feel me?
1: And be showing love to all my HBCUs in the SIP. Jackson State, Alcorn, Mississippi Valley, Tougaloo College, and Russ College. We representing for you right now. 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

0: Fans, hottie toddy, and my people in Stark, Vegas.
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He can't wait. 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

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The Beam is proud of you and wishing you much continued success, all right? 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

I be in my section, he be in his. 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Fall in love every time we link. He got me sprung.com. 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
1: Good morning and welcome to the show. It is Monday. It's DDE in the morning. I got some people with me. There is J. Cruz, Trey G, and comedian J.J. Williamson.
2: Hold on. You with us, if anything.

0: No, that's right. Yeah. You're right, Trey. We with you.
1: Yeah, you with us.
0: All right, you're absolutely right. I hope you had a good weekend. Must have been a spicy one, huh, Trey?
1: I got some wrists.
2: He's so spicy.
1: I got some wrists.
0: We early in the morning, he coming for me. We just got here.
2: You got to always be prepared.
0: I know it. We just got here.
1: Yep.
0: It is Monday, May 18th, National Visit Your Relatives Day.
2: I would love to.
0: I like that. I like that. Mm-hmm. National HIV Vaccine Awareness Day.
1: Huge.
2: That's dope. That's dope.
1: Very huge.
2: They used to take people out.
0: All right, here's another one. It's National No Dirty Dishes Day.
3: I don't like dirty dishes in my
1: I can't stand them either.
3: Yeah, I watch this every day.
0: Do you really? You don't like dishes in the sink? I don't either.
1: Yeah,
0: okay.
1: True.
0: Let me see. Here's another one. It's International Museum Day.
2: Shout out to the museums, and they're free. Great place.
1: Like the Louvre.
0: I love museums.
1: Yeah.
0: I mean, in Louisville, I did the Ali Museum.
1: Right. Okay.
0: South Carolina's got a great African museum you need to go to.
1: Yo.
0: What else? I've been to a lot of different museums. You know they're opening a Juneteenth museum in Fort Worth.
1: Juneteenth museum
0: because that's the birthplace of Opah Lee, the grandmother.
1: Juneteenth.
2: That's so dope.
0: Yeah.
2: Haven't you been to a weed museum?
3: I have.
0: You've been to a weed museum?
3: A weed museum. Mm-hmm.
0: I went to a sex museum once.
2: See what I'm saying?
0: Yeah, in Amsterdam. Sex museum. I went all through there. You would never believe what's in it.
2: I went...
1: Oh, freaky day.
0: Sex toys. All right, let's celebrate. Let's celebrate birthdays. All right. Happy birthday goes out to the football player, Travis Hunter.
1: Damn.
0: Didn't he and his wife have a baby?
1: Yep.
0: And people left the wife alone. Remember, she came out with tips, though, for all of the wives.
1: On draft day.
0: Yep.
2: I told you, I believed in her and them.
0: Yeah. You believe in them?
2: I actually do.
0: So far, they've been quiet.
2: I know, I'm telling you.
0: Let me see. Happy birthday goes out to the actor Matt Long.
1: Okay.
0: Don't know him.
2: He sounds so familiar.
0: Our producer Tracy's looking him up now, I'm sure. Tracy, who is Matt Long? Do we know him?
4: The show Manifest on NBC.
2: This guy should not be on the list.
1: Not.
4: Okay, you're not going to know
1: him. No, we ain't going to know
0: him.
1: He's
0: on Manifest on NBC. Okay.
2: Alrighty.
1: Shout out to him, though.
0: All right, happy birthday, Matt. Hey, listen, let's get into this. We do it.
2: Hope you listen.
0: Every day we get somebody we don't know. We'll be like, who? Here we go. Let's do this. This is all about our early morning memes.
1: Come on.
0: Mine just says this. I ain't dating nobody co-parenting a pet with their ex. You just lost your mind if that's what you're doing. Have you seen that? People do that. They be co-parenting pets.
1: Nah. Hell
0: no. I ain't dating you if that's the case.
2: God. All right, here we go. I'm a dad. If you're a dad, I got a dad joke. Please feel free to use this. Y'all ready?
1: Okay, let's go.
2: Let me sit up. Got a great pizza joke for you.
0: Pizza?
2: Never mind. It's too cheesy.
1: Okay. All right. Not terrible. It wasn't terrible. Not terrible. You caught me off guard.
2: Mwah.
1: I got one.
0: I hate it. It's so dumb.
1: It wasn't terrible. The delivery was really good, too.
0: Yeah, it was.
1: Very good delivery. Don't worry about it. All right, mine is short and sweet. It says, I knew money changed people, but damn, food stamps, too?
0: Come on.
2: Here we go.
3: Due to these gas prices, a man hanging out the passenger side of his best friend ride is no longer a scrub.
0: What is it?
3: He's a man making smart financial decisions.
1: Yes, Come on now.
3: Just because I'm on this side don't mean nothing, baby. You can give me your number now.
0: That's a good one.
2: Passenger side.
0: All righty. That's how we kick the show off with our early morning memes. Coming up this morning, financial expert Ash Cash will take us through there with our finances.
1: Mm.
0: All right. Plus, somebody hit me up in my DMs needing some help. Wait till you hear that. And we got more money for you inside our $1,000 minute game. All of this is coming up. It is Monday. It's a great week, y'all. Here we go. It's Dee Dee in the morning.
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1: Good morning, Didi. In the morning, everybody is here. There is Jay Cruz. I'm looking at him. And also I see Trey G over there. But JJ was talking to me, and he said that he's tired. What, the gas price is too much
2: for
1: you?
2: Oh, my God. Gas is going crazy for everybody around the world. Not just here, not just in the United States, but all over the world, man. Mm-hmm. So since gas been high, a lot of things have changed in people's lives.
1: Mm-hmm.
2: Okay. Made them live a little different since gas been high. Here's one right here, man. Them grocery store runs.
1: Mm-mm.
2: Them grocery store runs. Because, you know, people go to the grocery store, man, you try to get everything at once. But sometimes you got to go every other day.
1: Yeah.
2: You might need a tomato. You may need some grapes or right. some milk and everything. But them grocery store runs, look, you be like, look, you better get it now. Because whatever we get now, that's going to have to last for a month. Don't have to last for a month. Where you hang out now?
1: Why, you hang out around your neighborhood?
2: I don't go no further than three lights. No, hey, everything I got to do is in three lights: gas, movies, dancing, meeting somebody. If you in that area, three lights, I'll see you. Them out of town trips. They ain't happening too much. It got to be something very important.
3: JJ, staycations
2: now. Staycations. All that. Come on, man. Come on down here and play some golf. I'm about to play up here. Hey, we just have to FaceTime each other, and you play where you at, and we'll keep score like that. Again, these are just some things that has changed in people's lives since gas is so high. Ain't no more drop-offs. You know somebody be them dropouts with folks like, hey, man, can you run me over here?
1: No.
2: I ain't running you over nowhere. Them days over, buddy.
3: You need to actually run over there.
2: Yeah, you need to run over there. Get in shape. Get in shape.
3: I mean, get healthy.
2: Since gas been so high, valet parking? You know valet, $30, $40. You can't do that no more.
3: I
2: ain't put gas in your car. I'm gonna walk across the street.
3: Nope, I don't care.
2: I'm going to park down the street and walk. Mm-hmm. I don't give a damn. If I'm in a wedding tuck, you're the bridesmaid, you better have somebody hold that back for you. Gas too high. Again, these are just a few things that have truly changed since gas been high. Going to church?
1: Mm-mm. Really? Oh, now, come on,
2: let's be honest. Now, you got to choose. You want to go in the morning or the evening?
3: Oh.
2: You ain't going to be able to do both.
3: Oh, okay.
2: You ain't
3: going
2: to be able to do both. You can't go to church at 11 then think I'm going to come back to evening worship. Teach me at 11. Mm-hmm. You better let me know everything. Bible study going to have to be on Zoom now. Bible study going to have to be on Zoom since gas so high. Now, gas so high, hey, you can't fill your car tank up all the way no more. Hey, put this on that.
3: That's it. Yeah.
2: That's it. You don't even want nobody to know what you giving them. Put this on that. On pump three. Put this on pump three right here, man.
3: Right,
2: so again, man, gas has just went so high. So, man, some things that we just can't do no more.
1: Now, what about, you know, back in the day, somebody be like, here, let me give you $5 to drop me off, you know, for some gas.
2: $5?
1: I mean, well, damn.
2: $5? That's just the bag out.
1: how much it require for somebody that you be like, I'll drop you off, how much you want?
2: I'm going to need at least $45.
1: Drop somebody off.
2: Dang. You know how high gas is? $45 ain't a third of a tank.
3: Ain't a third of a tank.
1: So you mean to tell me to drop somebody, I'd be like, hey, man, can you just drop me off? I'll pay you some gas money.
2: I need $45.
4: I was at the store the other day, and this lady, she had won $10 on a scratch off. She said, I'm going to give that to my neighbor since she drove me up here.
1: No!
2: Damn! I said she going to be mad at you, baby. Boy, you can't get nobody no $10 no more. That's an insult.
4: $10. I got to use gas to go cash it.
1: That's a spit of gas.
2: I pulled up to a pump one time. I saw somebody put $2 in there. I said, they ain't do nothing but go to the light. You might want to bag back in.
3: To guess it.
2: Really? Man.

0: God.
1: We just want to see our gas hand move just a tad bit. Just a tad bit. Mm-hmm. You know how when the red light come on, if we can get that red light off, we swear we got a full tank of gas. We swear we got a full tank of gas. Y'all be careful out here, man. They going to go down. We just don't know when.
2: We don't.
0: All right. Thank you for that, JJ. All right, y'all. It's Dee Dee in the morning.
3: Lunch was great, but this traffic is awful.
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3: Are you all right?
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0: Hey, guys, listen, I got to talk to you about women, and they say these are the phrases that a woman could say, which means she could be a nightmare to be married to.
1: Damn.
0: Okay. All right. And if you guys hear anything that I say in any of these, you can be honest.
2: Okay. Yeah, you know we're going
0: well,
2: to.
0: Well, no, actually, don't.
1: You knew we were going to be honest.
2: Girl, it's too late.
1: Yeah. Anyway.
0: Hold on. What did I get myself into?
2: Exactly.
1: You're going to have probably the top five on the list.
0: All right. Let's go. Right. They say if a woman uses these phrases, she's probably a nightmare to be married to. If she says something like this, can you do anything right?
2: Oh, my God. You're already on the list.
0: No, hold on. He just had a flashback from home. He's talking about me. Yeah, that's what he said. I heard you.
2: It's Amanda Pandas.
0: And she'll say that to you. Can you do anything right?
1: Yeah, that's the quickest way to start a fight.
0: She's going to be a nightmare, huh?
2: I laid something down right last night.
0: I know, that's right. Go ahead. Here's another one. She's probably a nightmare to be married to if she says this to you. You're all mine. You are all mine.
3: That's a little scary right there.
2: Yeah, that's
3: a little scary.
1: I kind of like that one.
0: You do?
1: Yeah. I'm yours, babe.
3: I think I would rather hear that on the phone than see it in a fake. Cause our facial expression is gonna give you some very look her eyes.
0: Hey, after sex, if she says and looks you dead in your eyes,
3: eye?
0: You all mine.
3: All mine. Mm-hmm. Or even during.
0: Yeah, it's over.
3: Yeah,
0: she's a nightmare.
2: Let's get
0: to that. Yeah, they say she's a nightmare to be married to if she says this. I wasn't lying. I just didn't tell you.
1: Oh, yeah, that's a nightmare.
3: Yeah, that's a nightmare.
1: That one there is a nightmare.
3: Matter of fact, I'm gone.
0: And lying by omission?
1: Lying by omission, absolutely.
2: It's slutty behavior.
0: Mm-hmm. Here's another one. If she tells you, can you wear something else? Oh, that's me. That's me.
1: That would sound like you, no lie. Yeah,
0: that's
1: especially when it comes to your husband and them New Balances.
3: And them sketches.
0: Oh, God dang it. Why? We just had that conversation last night.
2: Trey. I got the opposite problem. Man, to be saying I overdress. She's like, can you please go under, just say, take that off when I go. We're just going to the store.
0: Yeah, well, I'm an Amanda.
3: Well.
0: I mean, we
2: you know what? JJ, you on my side. Can I have somebody, please?
0: If we can have an overdone, over-clothing intermission right now, us in the studio say that when you leave. We go, why do you dress up like that?

0: I think you the best dresser at between 3:30 and 5 a.m.
1: Okay.
0: Ain't nobody messing with
2: I
0: you.
2: I one person on my back.
3: All right, here's another one. She's probably a nightmare to be married to if she says this. I'm not fighting with you right now. I'm not going to do that. I'm not fighting with you right now.
2: Yeah, be careful with that.
3: That's me.
2: Be careful with that.
3: I'll do that one.
1: That's not a bad
3: I
1: one.
3: I do that a lot.
0: Do you?
3: Oh, my God. I'll tell that. I'm not fighting with you right
2: Trey,
3: now.
2: Trey, if they fight, they care. If they stop fighting, they don't care, bro.
1: That's not true.
2: You don't think?
1: Sometimes you got to like let an argument just simmer and then come back to it.
3: If a woman uses these phrases, she's probably a nightmare to be married to. If she says things like this, why can't she be more like them?
1: Oh, damn. Yeah, that's a nightmare.
0: Hell, that's a nightmare. Yeah.
3: What?
1: You going back and forth for me personally. You'll go with a bad one or you'll go with a good one. Damn. Yeah, that's a bad one there.
3: Here's another phrase. If a woman says this, it's always about you, isn't it?
1: That's a bad one.
3: Don't
2: lean and look at me when you say that. I don't make it about me.
3: No, J. Cruz's wife has said that to him.
1: Damn.
2: Our live surrounds around me a lot. It's because I work. I got appointments. God. She's got to help me with a lot. So, yeah, it seems like it surrounds me.
1: It revolves around you?
2: Yes. It seems like it, Trey, but really it's for the fam.
1: Right.
2: Very unselfish lifestyle. Mm.
3: They say if a woman uses these phrases, she's probably a nightmare to be married to. If she says this, whatever.
1: Oh, yeah. That's a bad one there.
3: Whatever.
1: That's a bad one.
3: Uh-huh.
1: Going back to J. Cruz. J. Cruz cannot tell no. He can't tell nobody that he's not the birthday.
3: I know.
1: J. Cruz is the birthday. Do you hear me? Yes.
3: All the time.
0: Even when he's napping.
1: He's the birthday.
3: My birthday.
1: Boy, the birthday.
3: All right. And then your final two. If a woman uses these phrases, she's a nightmare to be married to. You're lucky I put up with you.
1: Oh, dang.
3: And the final one is this one. Well, I'll say this to my husband sometime. No. Don't touch me.
0: All right. Now, you say that to me, I'm walking backwards out
3: don't
0: the room.
3: Don't touch me. Don't touch me.
0: I'm walking backwards out the room. I don't trust you.
2: Touch me.
0: You got something in your hand.
2: Don't touch me. It's crazy because we're married.
0: It's something in your reach that you finna try to throw at me.
3: Sometimes I don't want to be touched, okay? Sometimes I want to get into bed and just sleep.
0: Dang.
2: Do you ever want to be touched?
3: No, it's very rarely. Very rarely.
0: Even by your husband?
3: Give me a couple of drinks and then maybe you can touch me.
1: Come on
3: and maybe
1: now.
3: I'm down.
0: Yeah. Damn, Chris.
3: Yeah. Give me a gummy and some liquor.
2: Somebody check on Chris, please.
3: Yeah. I know it. Those are the phrases they say that woman's a nightmare to be married to.
0: Chris, I'm finna text you right now, and all I'm gonna ask you is, are you sure?
3: This many years, he better be. All right, y'all, it's Dee Dee in the morning.

can't fuck no. She thinks she me when she driving the sport. 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Yeah.

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8: All right, good morning. 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
9: Yeah. You know it, buddy.
8: 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Hey, here he is. Trey G is here. He's here to tell us what's trending.
11: Hey, so Kodak Black is trending. You know, he was arrested recently and then released. He actually shaved his head on Instagram, I believe, last week, if I'm not mistaken. Yeah. He's starting anew. Okay. Well, he got arrested again
10: Back to the same thing.
11: Yeah, he was back in jail as well. So Kodak Black was arrested for alleged fleeing attempt and resisting an officer is what he was arrested for. His bail is about $500, so I'm sure he'll be walking out.
12: He cut his hair because he was running from the law.
11: So hopefully he gets it together, though, because it does sound like he's trying to, like, you know, shift all of that bad karma that he had. So.
8: And by the way, his name is what? Bill Capri?
11: Bill Capri. Mm. With a name like Bill Capri, you got to succeed in life.
8: Yeah,
12: you do. You know what? You ain't lying.
8: You ain't lying.
11: You set up, Kodak. Come on.
12: At least Bill. Be all right.
8: I ain't heard nobody named Bill since my stepfather, Bill Bennett.
11: Bill Bennett.
12: After he left in a Capri.
8: and he did. All right. Coming up next, we got the five things you need to know to start your day. It's Dee Dee in the morning.

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Real. 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

0: 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This call is from
1: Robert Kelly.
0: This call will be recorded and subject to monitoring at any time. To accept this call, press 5. You may begin speaking now.
2: I got 2 minutes. Let's go.

0: just need to know.
1: Tell me who.
0: They just called Rick. I gotta go.
2: Good morning.
3: Good morning.
4: Good morning, everyone.

0: remix.
1: Yeah, remix. I'ma show you how to make a remix.
0: Yeah.
1: Came about to know it, ain't see it. All that other dropping, you can keep it. You know, baby, make the bad. Pop that, throw that ass around like it's the freak.
0: Okay.
1: Push me to the wall, get to pulling down my drawers. Hands up in the air, playing defense.
0: Yeah.
1: A couple years straight, thought that was it. Ain't no fucking way, no, I brought back a hit. I had took her with me. We both spent a little time. She got hers, I got mine, then I brought back his. Lame, I brought back a chain and some money, a purse. I just brought back some. Cut her off, I won't feeling that. Take him back over, like, give me this. Yeah, she got the
2: water in her hand.
1: She make it bounce on it. Let's do it. I got a Glock in my pants.
0: What I do?
1: I pull it out, let it hit. She gon'.

0: And seriously, we hope you be the winner that gets chosen to win the money. So good luck. From 95.1 to Beat and Digio Strategies.
1: Good morning. It's Didi in the morning. We're all here on a Monday. Yes, it is. It is May 18th. J. Cruz, Trey G, and comedian J.J. Williams. And let's get right into the five things you need to know to start your day.
2: Number one. The five things you need to know right now on Didi in the morning.
1: Oh, God. We woke up. It's a Monday. You woke up to you woke up to something else your dude then did.
3: Not my dude.
1: Yeah. Your president sat up there now and posted memes and this and that and him pressing buttons and things like that to Iran. Take a listen.
4: This morning, President Trump with a new threat to Iran, warning time is running out to reach a peace deal. Trump saying, quote, they better get moving fast or there won't be anything left of them. The president posting what appear to be AI-generated images of him pressing a red button with explosions and a mushroom cloud on the screens around him. Oil prices rising overnight after a drone strike on a nuclear plant in the United Arab Emirates. Gas prices here at home now averaging around $4.50 a gallon. Republicans acknowledging little can be done to lower prices beyond reopening the Strait of Hormuz. The war and its economic toll have damaged the president's approval ratings, but his sway within the Republican Party remains strong.
1: So I just want everybody to know, yeah, that's all we woke up to today. My only thing about this is, hey, dude, we're all finding out you lying to us because you went to China to try to get them to help you when it came to Iran and opening the Strait of Hormuz. So all the stuff you've been claiming about winning, we're finding out is a lie.
5: Oh, Lord.
6: Well, yeah, it's all a lie. To exaggerate everything, right?
1: Yeah, so it's all a lie.
6: Also, Didi, you know how Iran was really good at the memes and stuff, those videos that was making everybody laugh?
1: Mm-hmm.
6: I feel like he felt

0: he took a loss with that too. So he had to put up his own little meme of him pushing a button or something like, oh, I could do social media too.
1: Yeah, he's been doing that for a while now, it seems. I don't, both of them been trading, videos.
2: He don't even know. Yeah, exactly.
3: Well, ladies and gentlemen, let's talk about the NBA, man. The Final Four of the NBA playoffs is already set. We got the Western Conference. We got the San Antonio Spurs versus the Oklahoma City Thunder. Shout out to them. And the Cleveland Cavaliers versus the Knicks in the Eastern Conference. Now, a lot of people have been going on, man. There's been a rumor that their game was rigged.
4: Which one?
3: The Cleveland game versus Detroit.
1: Really? Oh,
4: wow.
3: Now, somebody leaked from ABC the promo for the Eastern Conference Finals before the game even took place. They had Cleveland in New York.
1: But I thought that already. They do that sometimes just to prepare so they're ready. They
3: well,
1: do
3: a lot of people are saying what they say, man. So we'll see, man. But shout out to both of them. And shout out to SGA. Gilgeous Alexander, man. He won the MVP again. He went back-to-back MVPs, man. Shout out to him. And you know what? He took the team shopping. He bought them the expensive watch. I can't pronounce it.
4: Audemars.
3: That watch right there, it ranged from $25,000 to $300,000, man. Got them some golf clubs, some iPhones, some colognes, some Rolexes last year, man. So shout out to him, man.
1: He can afford it.
3: Yeah, he got it.
0: Speaking of somebody else that can afford it, Meg Thee Stallion can afford it not to show up on Broadway anymore. She made history hitting the stage as the first rapper on Broadway, but now she's tapping in after checking out.
5: So finally, after Broadway, I'm home and I am ready to have some me time. But one of my favorite questions that I would get from the hotties after Broadway when I would go out the side door, what are you watching right now? What's your favorite anime? What anime are you into right now, Megan? Who's your favorite character? Right now, on my downtime, I'm feeling like I need a little bit of my magic back. So I think I'm going to start rewatching Black Clover because I need a little bit of Asta energy. I'm definitely going to start rewatching Inuyasha again because it makes me feel like I'm at home. Inuyasha is like my comfort anime. Maybe Yu Yu Hakusho. Like, those make me feel like, oh my gosh, it is late at night. It is past my bedtime. It's like anime. I have definitely been rewatching Death Note, perhaps. Anyways, y'all, let me know what y'all watching this month. Bye.
4: Meg really... Shut up. She really is an anime girl.
3: What
4: did
3: it say again?
1: That's what it sounded like. She was like...
3: That's all, folks.
1: Yeah, I was like, huh? Megan? No wonder.
4: No,
1: I'm not going to say it. Let's keep it moving.
4: Yeah, don't do that. That's mean.
1: Yeah, right.
4: Can we talk about Iceman, the biggest drop over the weekend?
1: Yes.
4: The homie Drake took shots at damn near everybody in the game, including Rick Ross. Now, Rick Ross sat down, did an interview, and he was speaking about where his beef with Drake actually stems from. And it seemed like Ross is just as confused as we are.
6: Rosé was mentioned.
3: Oh, so that's how it happened. So
6: that's how it happened.
3: You just defended
6: yourself. Yeah. It ain't even defending. Homie mentioned Ricky Rosé, and Rosé do what he do best. I go bad. Mm. I've been doing that a long time. I've always enjoyed giving a spanking if you don't understand what's happening. At that time, Cash Money was positive. It was the thing we had going, and Cali was the glue. It was just a genuine vibe. When it went left, hey, man, that's for them to figure out. I ain't figuring that out. It's really small talk to me. Once you mention Rosé's name, I'ma enjoy it. That's just me by the pool, BBL Drizzy. You know you had the tummy tuck, the nose reduction.
1: Now, hold on
6: that.
1: A second. You can't talk now, Rick. Now, wait a minute.
4: Cut it out.
1: Mr. Ozempic / I'ma get whatever surgery. Come on,
0: stop.
1: Rick.
0: He been training, ma'am.
1: No, okay.
0: He been in the gym.
1: All right.
4: I ain't seen not one Rick Ross video in the gym.
0: Me neither.
4: Now that you say that,
0: he keep that private.
1: All right, hey, listen, we'll get into that more about that because Drake really, I listened to all three albums, Trey.
4: Yeah, did you?
1: Got a favorite too, we'll tell you all about that. All right, listen, we got Cash next. It's Didi in the morning.
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1: Hi, it's Dee Dee in the morning. Guys, we're going to play our $1,000 minute game. Before we do, though, according to this, I thought this was kind of interesting, you guys. They said 70% of people say they have their high school yearbook. Where is it? Anybody know where theirs is?
2: Absolutely.
1: Where's your high school yearbook?
2: It's in a closet in their office.
1: All right. It's in a closet. In a box or just in a closet?
2: It's not in a box. It's just in the closet. You can open the door and see it right. I got my 10th, 11th, 12th, and I got my college.
1: Damn. All right. You have all mine. Yeah. All right. That's great. Damn. What about you, Cruz?
3: Girl, I don't care nothing about high school. The only thing I might have is like my senior football scrapbook where the cheerleaders make you like a scrapbook.
1: Oh, okay. You played football?
3: Girl, don't play with me. I was decent.
2: I'm glad you cleared. You were about to say I was a beast.
1: All right. I mean, he said decent. What was your position in high school?
3: Running back.
1: You were running back?
3: Corner.
1: Okay. All right. I didn't know that, Cruz. I know. I've been working with you this long. I didn't know you played football.
3: I'm going to tackle you.
1: Were you?
4: Uh-oh.
1: I doubt.
4: She's going to run over your ass.
1: That's for real. All right, Trey, did you play?
4: Hit stickies in here.
1: And that's not the question. I'm sorry. Your yearbook, do you have?
4: First of all, my mama wasn't going to spend that money. She wasn't going to spend that bread to give me no yearbook. Oh. It costs too much.
1: Yeah.
4: Second of all, it's like, I don't care to live.
1: I have mine. It's in the closet mine. Like yours is in my closet. Yeah.
4: I have one prom picture. That's it.
2: That's it?
4: One prom picture.
1: See, I didn't go to the prom, so I don't have that. I have my middle school yearbook and I have my high school yearbook.
3: You look the same in both.
4: Yeah.
1: I was about the same height every day.
2: Next week, I'm going to bring mine in. I'm going to show y'all can just see some fun.
1: Were you all over the yearbook? Is that why you got it? You were popular?
2: Yeah. I was kind of popular.
4: Oh, God.
3: I can see it. I can see it.
5: Want a grand? Get it done in 60 seconds.
2: I got a problem. 60 seconds.
1: You were most vivacious.
2: Most school spirit.
1: Yeah. Oh, yeah, I can see
2: that. Yeah.
1: Oh,
2: I was most school spirit. Uh-huh. My junior year, I won Mr. Junior class and stuff like that.
1: All right.
3: I got best dressed, but I should have got best looking. I was mad.
1: That's why I keep saying this. I want everybody to know. You know when he came in the other day and said his son was in the National Honor Society? I said, is he yours?
4: Oh, God.
3: He's handsome as hell.
1: Hold on. You hear what Dad was talking about? He's in high school.
2: Yeah.
1: Best dressed and he was cute. This other one, the son is like, I'm trying to be valedictorian or salutatorian.
2: Yeah.
1: Daddy's worried about his looks.
2: Yeah.
3: The day we went to get his award, I was like, look at your outfit. Fix your shirt.
1: He's not worried about that. I love that. He's not yours. Hi, good morning. Who's that?
3: Okay, that's too far.
2: That was somebody he sponsored.
3: I hope you don't get a sponsor.
1: Hey, good morning. Who's this?
6: This is Rob.
1: Hey, Rob. How are you doing?
4: Rob.
6: I'm doing good. How y'all doing?
2: Good, man.
1: Hey, Rob, we were talking about our yearbooks from high school. You still have yours? Where is it?
6: It's probably somewhere under my mom's mattress or something.
3: I love that.
1: Oh, your mama got your yearbook?
6: Yeah, my mama got my yearbook.
1: Okay. She still got your birth certificate, too?
6: Yeah, she got all that social and everything.
2: For real.
3: That's what they do, though. That's what they do.
2: Did she have a picture of your foot when you were first born?
6: Oh, yeah, the little footprint.
2: Yeah.
6: The little footprint. She got that tattooed on her.
2: Yeah,
3: oh, damn. Oh, she gangsta.
4: Your mama love you.
2: Yes,
4: right?
2: Yes, she know.
4: Yes, indeed.
1: I hope that foot ain't on her neck.
7: You stupid.
1: All right. Hey, listen, let's spin the wheel and see what we can get. Here we go.
8: J. Cruz. JJ from the 6.
9: Trey G.
8: J. Cruz.
9: No bonus.
3: All right, we ain't gonna worry about that energy, my dog. So listen, this is how it goes. I'm gonna read you a question. If you don't know the answer, you say pass, because I'm gonna come back to it. You gotta try again. You only got a minute, so think fast. Don't take too long with each one.
6: Okay.
3: You ready? As soon as I start, we start.
6: Yep.
3: Here we go.
6: All right.
3: Which do you prefer, hip-hop or R&B?
6: Hip-hop.
3: What's the last concert you've gone to?
6: Rod Wave.
3: How many albums did Drake recently drop?
6: Three.
2: Yeah.
3: What's the state capital of Florida?
6: Tallahassee.
2: Charlie.
3: Singer Ella May is in a relationship with what basketball player?
6: Ella May. Pass.
3: Which female comedian became first funny lady to get cover of Sports Illustrated?
6: Pass.
3: What's the fifth question I asked you?
6: Capital of Florida.
3: Which prestigious award have I won? J. Cruz, me. What do I win? Talk about it all the time.
6: Pass.
3: When it comes to sports, what does GPA stand for?
2: PGA.
3: PGA. Sorry, thank you.
6: PGA, that's the golf tour.
3: Uh-huh.
2: Okay.
3: Spells pessimism.
6: Pessimism.
1: Hey, listen, here's what you missed. Singer Ella May is in a relationship with which basketball player? Jason Tatum.
2: Yep.
1: Which female comedian became the first funny lady to get the cover of Sports Illustrated? Tiffany Haddish.
3: Mm-hmm.
1: What was the fifth question that J. Cruz asked? It was, singer Ella May is in a relationship with which basketball player? You missed this one. Which prestigious award has J. Cruz won? He won an Emmy. And then pessimism is called P-E-S-S-I-M-I-S-M.
2: Yep.
1: So, 5 out of 10. $10 every correct answer. We added up $50.
2: Hey, all right. Be thankful. Be thankful.
6: All right. Okay.
1: $50, Robert. Do me a favor. Tell everybody the show that gave you a shot at that $1,000.
6: Dee Dee in the morning.
10: From the people who brought you It's the Dog Park comes...

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2: I'm Cash Matlock with Queen City News Feed. Here's what's happening. Meridian police have announced multiple arrests in connection with a homicide investigation tied to an incident on May 13th in the 1600 block of 5th Street. Police identified the victim as 24-year-old Kyle Scarborough. Authorities charged 21-year-old Tyree Henderson with murder and possession of a stolen firearm with bonds totaling $1.05 million. 32-year-old Angelus Ballou and 20-year-old Samrian Tetchi were both charged with tampering with physical evidence. The Meridian Police Department's Criminal Investigation Division says the case remains under investigation. Anyone with information is urged to contact Meridian Police or Crime Stoppers. And testimony resumed Friday in the murder trial of Quentin Tellis in Monroe, Louisiana. Tellis is the same man previously

0: Detectives presented cell phone records, ATM transactions, and witness testimony linking Tellis to the case. The defense argues no DNA or blood evidence directly ties him to Shao's murder. Closing arguments are scheduled for Thursday. And the Mississippi State Department of Health has launched a statewide program to expand substance use disorder treatment in all 82 counties. Officials say the program uses electronic screenings and telehealth follow-up visits to identify risks earlier and reduce barriers to care. State Health Officer Dr. Dan Edney says treatment should be available closer to home and before patients reach a crisis. I'm Cash Matlock with Queen City Newsfeed. Follow us on Facebook or visit queencitynewsfeed.com.
1: 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Yeah!
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9: So, man, stayed about your feelings whenever it came about me. 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

0: Prank call. Hello. On DD in the morning.
1: So listen, Melinda, you said you wanted to make somebody mad. Who is it?
2: My sister, Vicky. I'm going to tell her that the Rent-A Center people had called me, mm-hmm. and they told me that I need to give them her credit card number because of a back pay of a TV that she owns.
1: Okay.
2: And they're going to take her money, or they're going to take me to jail.
1: Okay. Well, here we go. Let's call her.
2: Hello? Hello, Vicky? Uh-huh. Hey. Hey. Girl, guess who just called me?
3: Who?

0: from Rent-A-Center.
1: For real?
0: Yeah, they told me that I better give you your credit card number or they're going to send me to jail because you owe money on that TV.
1: No, they can't do that. No, you don't get in my damn number.
0: I'm not going to jail for you.
1: You ain't getting in my credit card number either.
0: I'm going to give them your credit card number. They said you owe them $500 or I'm going to jail.
1: I don't owe them no damn $500.
0: Yes, you do. Well, they told me that I need to give a credit card number or I'm going to jail.
1: I ain't gave them your damn number. How the hell they supposed to got your number anyway?
0: So I don't know, but I got these people right here. You want to talk to them?
1: No, you ain't getting no damn people my damn credit card number because they don't even know you.
2: Hello, ma'am?
1: Uh-huh.
2: Is this Vicky?
1: Yeah.
2: Vicky, okay. Vicky, hi. This is Miss Mays from Rent-A-Center, and it looks like there's a problem here. You are...
1: No, I don't got nothing from
2: ma'am,
1: no Rent-A-Center.
2: You can you calm down? Can you calm down?
1: I don't have anything from no Rent-A-Center.
2: Ma'am, you have a TV from us.
1: I don't have nothing from no Rent-A-Center.
2: If you don't pay the $500 fee, it will be stolen property.
1: I don't owe from no Rent-A-Center.
2: Yes, ma'am, you do. You do. You're lying. You're lying. You're Damn, let's call her back.
1: Hello.
2: Hey, Vicky. Vicky, did she hang
1: what?
2: Up? What? What the hell? Damn, Vicky, this right here is the Mad Men.
3: Yay! Yay! Yay!
2: That's a joke.
4: Get in on the fun and prank call someone you know. Tell us how.

see all this motion I'm having. He cool, I ain't gon' lie. When we link up, we have us a time. Put on that for me, baby, get fly. Bitch says he blood, you know how I ride. His bitch says he blood, he know how I roll. Conceited as I get all the I change up my like I change my clothes. The hood winning, I'm up in the skull.

0: right. Good morning. It's Dee Dee in the morning. We got to get into our hot topics right now, you guys. One of the reasons why.
1: Oh, why are you talking so hard?
0: Because, you know, it was one of those kind of weekends that I did a lot of working, which, by the way, let me shout out again to B106 in Killeen.
1: Okay, right on.
0: I have to tell y'all about my wonderful time. And how many remotes I did.
1: Oh, well, okay. Good.
0: So I'm talking like this, Trey, because...
1: That blood pressure up there, that's
0: yes,
1: what it is.
0: Thank you, Trey.
1: Gotcha.
0: Thank you. Let's get into our hot topics, though, because you hear Paul Pierce is out here defending one person. We got to tell you who it is.

0: go.
1: Welcome to the chat.
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0: 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Mm. All right, listen, guys. Did y'all see this about the Tennessee School District? Tennessee School District now has banned Alex Haley's Roots under the state's so-called Age Appropriate Materials Act.
3: Yep, I saw that.
0: What? Yep, they removed hundreds of titles from school libraries and things like that, but now they have taken out the 1976 book Roots.
3: Yeah, you know what? Wow. Critical race theory. This is probably. I thought they would have been removed it from the libraries as much as they tried to like wash away a lot of that history.
0: This is so crazy. They said, by the way, the saga of an American family, of course, tells the story of Kunta Kinte. They said the novel first, listen to this, won a Pulitzer Prize and was later adapted into a miniseries, and so they're pulling it from libraries.
3: Crazy.
0: You know, there's a big march in Tennessee. We got to talk about that coming up later this morning and see how that went. But there was a big march. Everybody's upset about the state of the country, but the state of Black America as well.
4: Absolutely.
0: Which is real bad.
4: That's crazy.
0: Did y'all see Russell Simmons? Anybody see the story about Russell Simmons now?
3: Yeah, Russell Simmons came out of hiding in Bali, is what it seems like, to do a podcast. To do a podcast.
5: Not in the States.
3: Yes, and well, I don't know if he was in the States, but okay, he did do a podcast, basically. He was speaking about why his name appears in those Epstein files. Mm. He said it's something really simple. Actually, it's over a Bible.
6: I want to find out, what was your relationship like with Jeffrey Epstein? Because your name is in the files.
7: A Ugandan model wanted to give me her Bible. That's what's in the files.
6: You never went to the parties? None of that?
7: No.
6: Never been to the islands?
7: No. What are you talking about? Why would you even say that?
6: No, I'm asking.
7: You're looking for clickbait. My name is in the Epstein files because a Ugandan model, she was Miss Uganda, wanted to give me her Bible. I don't know how that ended up in the files, but it was somebody wrote, she's looking to give Russell Simmons her Bible.
8: That's so
7: I never
8: random,
7: got the
8: man.
7: Bible. SpongeBob is in the Epstein files multiple times, more than me. You know, these are just words that came out and names. Like, I'm famous. You know, every famous person's in there somehow.
0: Okay.
3: SpongeBob is in the Epstein files. It's okay. A crazy defense.
0: I know it, exactly.
3: That's a crazy defense.
0: But all right. Yeah, and then he had the nerve to say, why would you ask me that? Well, the allegations against you.
3: Right.
5: Well, I wouldn't.
0: The reason why you're living in Bali.
3: Yeah. I'm about to say, I ain't gonna lie, you lucky, that's all we asked you.
0: Yeah, exactly.
5: Great.
0: Exactly.
5: Great.
0: It's like, he had the nerve to be indignant. Like, well, how dare you ask me that?
3: Right.
0: Well,
3: your name is associated with
4: a lot of things. And we ain't talking about Def Jam either. Right.
0: They trying to act like, why would you ask me that?
5: It's like, sir, are you serious?
0: All right. Hey, listen, I heard Paul Pierce out here defending somebody.
4: Yeah, my man, NBA great Paul Pierce, man. You know he does a lot of podcasts with KG, Kevin Durant. I mean, Kevin Garnett.
0: Huh?
4: Well, Kevin Garnett.
5: He's got it.
4: Now, everybody been talking about this doctor with a question mark, Cheyenne Bryant, man. With a question mark, asterisk on it. Man, everybody been trying to, you know, wonder if she's truly a doctor. Well, Paul Pierce defending her.
9: Yeah, maybe she isn't a credentialed doctor like everybody else is who's in this space, but she's made a lane to where she became famous off of being in this lane. If people are going to listen to my advice and I can change lives and I can help you go from a negative to a positive, regardless of my credentials, do I have to go to school to be qualified? She's influential. To some degree, she knows what she's talking about, because these people who go to school that become doctors and intellect or psychologist, and just because you went by the book, that don't mean she's less qualified. She did it a different way.
0: I don't know about that, Paul.
5: You ever heard a man trying to get in another woman's pants? That's what he's trying to do right there.
0: Is that what you think that
5: girl
0: is?
5: Girl, he is hitting on her.
4: It's been circulating online a lot, man, that, you know, hey, man, people are saying, hey, we believe in her. She may not be qualified, but she is convincing people and changing their lives a little bit. So, I mean, that's what they say.
0: I mean, that's what I'm wondering, though. Let me just say this. I liked her when she came into the studio a couple of weeks ago.
3: Absolutely.
0: I liked her a lot. Absolutely. I like what I've watched her online. I like what she has to say. She has a gift of gab.
3: Right.
0: I agree with some of her opinions and things.
3: Okay.
0: But I didn't know she was changing lives.
3: See, and also, too, I think the danger is, what about when it goes the opposite direction?
0: Right, when it doesn't change.
3: Right, what about when you try to help somebody and you end up, like, harming them even more? They take their life, and now you are sitting there kind of like, okay, well, you don't have a license.
0: Right,
3: why are you doing
0: this? Right, because you're not trained. Because let me just...

0: say this. When Iyanla came out here and tried to fix folks' lives, y'all didn't want it.
1: That's because she was saying beloved too much.
0: You can't win. All right, listen, coming up later, Drake's latest release being put under the microscope by our millennial jukebox, Trey G. We're going to get into it next. It's Didi in the Morning.
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3: Hey, good morning, DD in the morning. Looking for Trey G right now to find out what's trending with Trey.
4: Hey, I don't know who is running the White House Instagram account, but they are they are in a little bit of hot water with social media at this point.
5: They keep doing this.
4: Yes, indeed. You know, Drake dropped his Iceman album. It was Michael Jackson's glove that he used as the cover of his Iceman album. Right. Well, a lot of people have been doing AI images with the glove, just different things, with chicken wings in the glove, sushi. I saw who was in the glove at one point. Yeah, even somebody's name was in the glove at one point. The White House actually put a MAGA chain in the hand, inside of the hand, and the internet is like, y'all sitting there playing with AI when the country is in turmoil right now.
3: Right.
4: Gas, 83 cents a gallon, and y'all sitting there playing with AI on y'all Instagram account.
3: And your president on his Instagram account posted a picture of him with an alien in handcuffs.
6: Come on.
3: An AI-generated picture.
4: Lord. Facts. Like, you ain't got nothing else to worry about.
3: You got all of this happening. They say gas is high.
4: We at war.
3: Unemployment is high. All kind of stuff is going down right now with your dude. And,
4: it's a neurovirus going around.
6: Right.
3: And you posting AI pictures.
4: Yeah.
3: That's who you picked, America. All right, listen. Coming up, y'all. Coming up later, Drake's latest release is putting a lot of folks, I mean, everybody's talking about it. Trey G's going to break it down next. It's Dee Dee in the morning.

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0: 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I was about to, but you convinced us. Should I decorate her walls or log off to Pinterest? 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
4: All right, it's DD in the morning, and we have to have a conversation about Drake and the three albums he dropped. Soulja Boy told us it wasn't nothing that he did three albums a long time ago.
5: Yeah,
4: I just want everybody to know.
5: Yeah.
4: Did you see that, Trey? I know y'all saw it. Okay.
5: I did.
4: All right. Well, anyways, I want you to know I did listen to Drake's three albums.
5: Okay.
4: My favorite one is the one with the mama's face on it.
5: I believe that's Maid of Honor.
4: Maid of Honor. That's
5: Maid
4: my favorite.
5: Honor.
4: I like Maid of Honor.
5: Yeah.
4: Yeah. Okay. So anyway, go ahead.
5: That's your favorite?
4: That's my favorite
5: album. Oh, wow. That's interesting. Okay. Well, so my favorite was Iceman.
4: Mm-hmm.
5: Now, I did listen to all three of them over the weekend as well, so I wanted to bring it to you guys and kind of give y'all my nominations for different tracks on the album.
4: Okay.
5: Right? Okay. So, for example, this first song is The Most Shots Fired. Now, he mentioned a couple rappers in this particular song, including Jay-Z.

0: Now that was called "Make Them Pay."
1: Okay,
0: that's one. That's one track.
2: I like that song too.
0: And he really is spitting on the
2: album.
0: He is.
2: Who was
1: he taking shots at anybody there?
0: Hov.
1: Oh, I didn't get that one.
0: Jay-Z, he said, "Y'all run the Hov and ask for opinions. Oh. My guys, we don't do that.
1: Okay.
0: We don't move like that when it comes to Jay-Z.
3: Yeah, we're not asking him for."
0: Absolutely not. Mm-mm. Him and Jay-Z have had like a really storied history with each other. There's another part on the song basically where it just really showcases his lyrical ability. Check this out.
4: Yeah,

0: Now
1: YMCA.
0: YMCA, Young Money, California. He did say that Young Money may have a show that they do in California. So Kendrick Lamar might be interested to hear that bar. Mm. He also mentioned your boy in that bar, DD, Jalen Hurts. Okay. Philly Eagles, Jalen Hurts.
2: Yeah, they make him hurt. Yeah.
0: Drake actually had, he had something personal on this album.
1: He did.
0: There's another song on there. I know DD was looking for kind of like an up-tempo song.
3: Yeah.
0: This has a little bit of an up-tempo to it. It's called Shebang. Now, this is probably the best song off the album.

0: Don't. 40, what's up, shebang? Don't. All of my ops, they dance.
1: Now, you can hear the Migo ad-libs in the background. They are not on the song, but they are ad-libbing throughout.
2: I thought he was actually in the studio with him when I was listening.
1: My God. Shout out to Takeoff, too, because he actually made some of the ad-libs as well. Now, DD, this is one of those radio records. This is the up-tempo record from the album. It's called Too Hard for the Radio.
3: I love that one.
1: It's a banger. Check
3: that
1: it out.
3: That one I like.

0: Start playing. Now, speaking of hits, I will say it did get a little ratchet on one of the albums. Sexy Red popped up.
1: I like that one too.
0: Sexy Red popped up more than once.
2: They best friends.
0: Yeah, she popped up more than once on the album. This one is called Cheetah Print. And she, you might remember the song that this samples. Check this out.

0: Okay. Right.
1: When I heard that one, I loved it. Like I said, those are the these two that you just those were what I was looking for from him.
2: Right.
1: This is what's going to take it where everybody goes, yeah, everybody's dancing, everybody's listening. Right. That's what we, you know,
3: back
1: some of
3: charts.
1: Us who didn't care about it when we care about the beef, but we really wanted some hits.
0: We
1: some
0: want
1: songs.
0: Some hits. Yeah. We want some hits. I think that's his formula. That's the best way for him to win as well. Mm-hmm. But I honestly, overall, I did like the Iceman album. The other two albums, I went as big a fan of.
1: See, you liked the Iceman because he was going for taking the shots at everybody.
0: Cal, I like Iceman because he was spitting. People missed it. People missed it.
3: But I think he's the victim in this whole situation.
0: I won't say
3: that. I actually do, Trey. I think he's telling the truth in every single song. They have been against him from the beginning. All he did was help people. Yeah. He's a
0: boy.
1: Well, I'll just say this. I see how it broke records and everything else, though, because it really is. I liked it. I liked the whole thing. All right, y'all. Thank you for that, Trey.
0: No problem.
1: It's Dee Dee in the morning.
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1: Good morning, Dee Dee, and the morning, guys. We got to have a conversation. JJ says he's figured out some funny things that we all do when we break up with someone.
2: When you break up, and when you've been in a long relationship, man, for some years, man, you think she the one or he the one, but then things go south. You break up, and man, you be trying your best to let them know, I ain't studying you no more. So, man, I came up with a list of some funny things you can do when you break up.
1: Okay.
2: Here's one. You unfollow them immediately. You're going to unfollow their ass immediately. But now, look, you unfollow their ass, but look, you go to somebody else's account to keep watching them, though.
3: You make a fake one,
2: or you go to your family or your cousin's page.
1: Then what's the point?
2: Yeah, what's the point? For real.
1: Unfollowing.
2: Yeah, you just unfollow me. You be like, man, I still want to look at you, though. I want to look at you. Look here. You act like you love being single. You start hanging out more. You know, you posting pictures. I'm by myself. I'm all about team me. But as soon as you put the phone down, you crying. You lonely. You miss them bad. Man, you here you go. You go to the gym more now. Posting selfies. I'm working on me.
1: Okay.
2: I'm trying to get my life together.
1: Ain't that always the case? As soon as you break up with somebody, you in the gym trying to prove to them what they lost. But you're like, but you didn't look like that when we were together. You didn't go to the gym when we were together.
2: We were together,
3: You didn't take Ozempic when I was with you.
2: Right. Now you want to post when we was at Popeyes and everything together, but now you in the gym.
4: Shut up.
2: Again, these just some funny things you can do when you break up. For some reason, you start laughing extra hard in public.
4: Oh, God.
2: In public. Everything funny as hell.
3: That's
2: you
3: like
2: slapping your thigh, you crying, you running around like you just really in a great-ass mood. But as soon as you go home, you like, damn, man, I sure miss her.
4: Crying.
2: Damn. All right, here's another one right here, people. Hey, you ever go to the barbershop like, you know what? Or the beauty salon, like, let me change my look. Now all of a sudden you want to change your look. You want to look like somebody else. You get your hair done, you get it cut, get one side shaved and everything. Talking about this the new me.
4: Cut it out.
2: The same you.
4: Facts.
2: It's the same damn you.
3: You just gotta fade.
2: That's all you did. Now you start to tell everybody, I'm good. I'm good. You know.

0: your boomerang pictures of your food.
1: What do you need somebody to talk to, right?
2: Hold on a second. I ain't posted a boomerang in forever. He said a boomerang.
0: Boomerang your food. Okay. He was like, oh, yeah, I'm out here eating pretty good. Hey, you rewatch your old texts from them, though.
2: Oh, yeah.
0: You go through them. Mm-hmm. You're going to check out them old texts, man.
2: See, you see some signs that there were some danger there.
0: Let me see what we went wrong with. Where did we go wrong?
3: I ain't going to lie to you. I was just having this conversation over the weekend with somebody. I was telling them, hey, you got to delete the text thread and you got to delete the number.
0: Mm. You got to delete the text thread and the number. Especially if you truly, you know, over this person. So-called over this person. Yeah. Again, these are just some funny things you can do when you break up. Mm-hmm. You listen to old songs.
3: Oh, yeah.
0: And start creating, you know, just fake different scenarios of what happened to this relationship. For some reason, you turn into a motivational speaker.
3: Mm. Oh, no.
0: For some odd reason. Oh, no. You be trying to tell people and coach them about their relationship. Well, yours didn't work. I don't think I'm going to take this advice.
2: Right.
0: At all. So when you break up, man, you just try to find some things to make you move forward.
3: Facts.
0: In these relationships, man. Stay together.
2: Stay together, Devin.
0: How about that?
2: Thank you, JJ.
0: Just stay together.
2: All right. That's some wonderful advice right there.
0: Stay together. Stay together.
2: It was just simple. Y'all hear it? All right. Thank you for that, JJ. I appreciate it. It's Didi in the morning.
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8: I'm Cash Matlock with Queen City News Feed. Here's what's happening. Meridian police have announced multiple arrests in connection with a homicide investigation tied to an incident on May 13th in the 1600 block of 5th Street. Police identified the victim as 24-year-old Kyle Scarborough. Authorities charged 21-year-old Tyree Henderson with murder and possession of a stolen firearm with bonds totaling $1.05 million. 32-year-old Angelus Ballou and 20-year-old Samrian Tetchi were both charged with tampering with physical evidence. The Meridian Police Department's Criminal Investigation Division says the case remains under investigation. Anyone with information is urged to contact Meridian Police or Crime Stoppers. And testimony resumed Friday in the murder trial of Quentin Tellis in Monroe, Louisiana. Tellis is the same man previously tied to the 2014 death of Mississippi teenager Jessica Chambers. Prosecutors say Tellis tortured and killed 24-year-old Mandy Shaw in 2015, then used her bank cards afterward. Detectives presented cell phone records, ATM transactions, and witness testimony linking Tellis to the case. The defense argues no DNA or blood evidence directly ties him to Shaw's murder. Closing arguments are scheduled for Thursday. And the Mississippi State Department of Health has launched a statewide program to expand substance use disorder treatment in all 82 counties. Officials say the program uses electronic screenings and telehealth follow-up visits to identify risks earlier and reduce barriers to care. State Health Officer Dr. Dan Edney says treatment should be available closer to home and before patients reach a crisis. I'm Cash Matlock with Queen City News Feed. Follow us on Facebook or visit queencitynewsfeed.com.
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0: So I see Trey G and comedian JJ Williams. Guys, real quick, let me send a shout out to everybody. If you're from the Killeen, Fort Hood area.
1: Killeen. You got a lot of background back down
0: there,
1: right?
0: Yeah. I grew up, my mom, let me see, we moved there when I was a kid. We moved to Killeen, Fort Hood. My stepfather was stationed in, he was in the military.
2: Okay.
0: And he was stationed there. So I went to I did 8th grade through senior year there.
3: Which stepdad was it?
0: That was stepdad number two.
3: Okay, gotcha.
0: Number two. That was Bill Bennett.
3: That was Bill.
0: Bill Bennett. I ain't in it. Bill Bennett.
1: Bill Bennett.
4: You got any exes that still live there?
0: No, I don't have any exes that live there. I didn't date a lot. Remember, I did. The youngest of five, my brothers wouldn't let me.
3: That makes sense.
4: Though.
0: Yeah, they used to want to beat everybody up. I had one boyfriend.
1: Dang. You know, you have shared your story, your journey of life, man, you know, having a couple of stepdads. When you got married, did all of them bring you down the aisle?
3: Dang.
1: I'm just curious. Who did you choose?
4: Or did we all take turns?
0: Well, we don't know what happened to Bill Bennett. I mean, Bill Bennett and my mama divorced. We don't know what happened to Bill Bennett.
3: Oh, for real?
0: Damn. Yeah, Bill Bennett was a lot. So we got him out of our life. No. And then we got another stepfather. That would be Lee Hunter.
1: Right.
0: And Lee Hunter and my mother walked me down the aisle.
1: You should go on, I mean, when you're just chilling, reading, man, just on the couch, man, you should go on social media and just look them up.
0: Look up some of my stepfathers.
1: Yeah, and just see what they're doing, what they look like now. I guarantee you, too, I'm following you when you know it. See what my baby doing.
0: All right, listen, coming up, we got our Hot Topics on the way. It's DD in the morning.
5: Kuroski, you know what I'm saying? Got Wham, you got Billy in this, you know what I'm saying?
6: We the best music. While they watching us win, another anthem on the
5: end. Biggest you can get, you dig what I'm saying?
6: God.
5: I'm the biggest guard.

0: Good morning, Didi. In the morning, we got to take a look at our hot topics. Drake. That's all I can say. Drake. Did y'all hear the latest now? And the offer they say that Drake actually got over the weekend. This dude here, you talk about making moves. Let's get into it. Here we go.
1: Turn this TV off.
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0: This hour of the show being brought to you by Spruce. Spruce works fast. We're talking dead weeds in one day. And it's safe for use around pets when used as directed. Try Spruce, all right? Hey, listen, what is this going on? I guess what's going on with Jaylen Brown, I guess, and who?
3: And Stephen A. Smith. Yeah. Now, Jaylen Brown, who plays for the Boston Celtics, man, you know, after he lost it in the playoffs, he's been complaining about refereeing and Joel Embiid and the 76ers. So he's been screaming a lot. Well, you know my man Stephen A. Smith, you know he can't keep quiet. You know, he's going to talk about sports, he's going to talk about politics, he's going to talk about himself and how much money he got. So he's been going off on Jaylen Brown. Well, you know what, Jaylen Brown, clap back.
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0: Sheesh.
3: Boy.
0: So.
5: Harsh words.
0: Don't nobody like Stephen A. no more in sports, huh? Who does?
3: Just the folks that produce his show.
5: I'm about to say his co-host.
3: That's about it.
0: Well, I guess I'm gonna tell you, but people do like it. Cause wait, why did I see they said the ratings were up when he had Skip Bayless? Did anybody see that?
3: Oh really?
0: How many people were watching and stuff like that?
3: Yeah. Oh, when he went with the return.
0: Yeah, the return.
3: Oh wow.
0: They said when he. I guess this was last week, right?
3: Yeah, it was.
0: Returned?
3: Yeah, he did.
0: Skip Bayless and him sat down, did the show. They said it was amazing, and the amount of people that actually.
3: So I didn't
0: watched.
3: Think about the ratings, man. I forgot about it. Yeah, I'm sure it did skyrocket.
0: Yeah.
6: JJ, as long as he was talking about basketball when it comes to this brother, I mean, he's allowed, right? That's what he is. He's a sport analyst. Like, if he was talking gossip, then I feel like he would have a case. Was he talking about your love life or your game?
3: Well, see, I mean, you know, he started off talking about the game, but then he switched it up a little bit. Because Jaylen was, you know, talking about some other things, man, that was outside of sports.
6: Basketball,
3: so,
6: okay.
3: You know, Stephen A. Smith wanted to be the only one to talk about outside of sports.
0: That's what he's trying to.
3: So I think he's trying to think Jaylen trying to get in his lane.
0: Got it. And Jaylen can. He's a very smart man.
3: Absolutely. Very smart. Very. Come on, man.
5: Let him get
0: there. Hey, let's talk about Rick Ross, I guess. So Rick Ross, who is hating on Drake, I heard was he reading the comments or something, y'all?
5: Mm-hmm. Yeah, so basically Drake released his Iceman album and Complex Magazine posted it on their Instagram account. Well, Rick Ross went through the comments basically looking at all the hate comments against Iceman.
7: Damn. They say three albums are trash albums 2 years too late. What site is this? Complex? The Glazer University. Oh my God. I've been a long fan. Oh my God. Mr. YouTube. A big three anyway. There was too many chefs in the kitchen. Bars. Come on, guys. Stop. Y'all gotta, let's all leave Lil Man's alone now, man. He did it. He dropped three mid projects.
0: Uh-uh.
7: Hey, man, it was fun while it lasted. You're washed.
0: Did he just say mid projects?
5: Now, I will say two of them were mid. I will say two of them to me.
6: They were throwaways.
5: To me personally, were mid. But one of them was actually gas.
0: Really?
5: It was gas. Well,
0: I liked it. I didn't think they were mid.
5: Don't hate like that. You didn't think the other two was mid?
0: No. Well, I mean, what's the one I was listening to that everything was kind
5: of
0: slow?
5: Maid of Honor, maybe?
0: There was a couple of slow ones. I was like, it's the same song.
5: Yeah. Oh, no. That was Habidi.
0: Okay, well, listen, let me just say this, by the way. They said Drake's Make Them Cry. Anybody see this?
5: Uh-huh.
0: Dethroned Kendrick Lamar's Not Like Us for the biggest streaming day for a hip-hop song in global Spotify history?
5: Drake talks about this stuff on the album, bro. He said a lot of Kendrick streams just disappeared magically. Nobody's talking about it.
0: Mm-hmm. I mean, and then I heard, and tell me if it's true, guys, but they were saying Drake reportedly received a historic $2 billion offer after becoming a free agent.
5: Yeah.
0: Because they said he dropped the three albums because he had to based on a contract.
3: Right.
0: Now he's done with his contract and he's a free agent.
3: So he honored the contract and now a lot of record labels
0: are asking for him.
6: I think it was a business move to get out of it early. Like, I want to be independent, right?
0: Smart.
6: So, he gives us two throwaways, one Iceman classic album.
5: But
6: and
5: also, too, that explains the lawsuit that he's doing. Mm-hmm. He kind of set all of this in motion.
0: Yeah.
5: Like maybe last year or so.
0: So what you're telling me is that Drake plotted and he planned and he strategized.
5: Organized.
0: And then mobilized. Like Killer Mike says in one of my favorite quotes ever.
5: Don't you have a shirt like that?
0: I was just on a podcast and told the lady that. I thought that was.

0: the most dopest thing I'd ever heard. And it is true on how you want to win. Plot, plan, strategize, organize, and mobilize it. And that man did that. He sat back. Boy. And was like, all right, I'm quiet. I'm going to be quiet. And look what he did.
1: Yeah.
0: For $2 billion?
1: We'll see if it worked.
2: Crazy.
1: We'll see if it worked.
0: That'd be awesome. Yeah. All right, listen, there you go. Those right there are your hot topics. Now, coming up next hour, a woman's going viral for her baby shower. Wait till you hear what went down. That's on the way to Dee Dee in the morning.
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2: 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Looking for Trey G right now. You guys, let's find out what's trending with Trey. Absolutely. On this Monday.
3: Hey, so I feel like, man, it makes me smile a little bit just to think about it. The hottest name in Hollywood right now, it seems like, is Sheryl Underwood.
2: Yes.
4: Oh, yeah. Hey.
3: Sheryl Underwood. She is the it girl. She actually landed a Netflix comedy special and signed with CAA Talent Agency. She teased her new memoir as well. It's titled I'm Fat Because of You, is the name of Sheryl's new memoir.
2: Hey, good.
3: So she got a lot coming up. Her comedy special on Netflix is supposed to be executive produced by Kevin Hart. Yeah. Also. So. Yeah.
2: She had said that. She said as soon as she got done doing the Kevin Hart roast, Netflix came up to her and was telling her and asking her about doing a special.
3: Right.
2: And she was like, I don't want just one special.
3: Right. I want like a series or something. Yep. You know? Mm-hmm. Yep. I think that was smart.
2: She wanted to do real content with them. So I think that's dope. Out. Shouts out to Sheryl Underwood, y'all.
3: And she's putting women on, too.
2: Yes, she is. All day, every day.
3: Shouts out.
2: All right. Hey, listen, you guys. Coming up next hour, a woman is going viral for her baby shower. She decided to do something a little more messy than a gender reveal. Wait till you hear what that is. On the way, it's Dee Dee in the morning.

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1: Good morning. It's Didi in the morning.
2: It sure is. Man. You feel
3: I never get over you.
2: What's that saying? You finna rub some feathers.
1: I sure am. I think we're gonna rub the feathers, sir. I think we're gonna ruffle. Yeah, you don't wanna rub the feathers.
2: It's ruffle.
1: What you doing? It's your house.
3: Well,
4: it's all right.
2: Yeah. I just letting y'all know how I get down.
1: Hey, did that fool just say, I'm gonna rub some feathers?
2: He did.
3: I guess what? I bet you use it again.
1: I sure will. Let's get into it. I don't have a DM. I'll explain it. It goes down in the DM.
5: On Diddy in the morning.
1: Okay, let me tell you where it goes down at. It goes down at Sisters Sipping Tea or something like that.
2: Okay.
6: Sisters Sipping Tea.
1: So it's something that I follow online, right? And it's an account I follow, and they had something on, and we were having this discussion here in the studio about it. And so the guys and all of us, we then got into a big argument. I want y'all to listen at this. So a woman posted a picture, and it's just a picture of her. She's pregnant, and she's got a guy standing there in a red suit and a guy in a blue suit.
2: Okay.
1: And she has their faces covered. But anyway, the woman says this. I have my baby in less than 3 months. And this pregnancy, I decided to step up as a woman, she says. I did not know who the father of my child would be. So instead of worrying about the gender, I invited both of the men I've been sleeping with so they could meet each other to figure out who the dad will be when I have my baby.
2: What? Wow.
1: She says, we are getting blood work done.
2: Wow.
1: And both of them are okay with it.
2: Okay.
1: She said, I'm team red, but my family is team blue of the guys.
2: Okay.
1: She said, and before y'all women try to bash me, she said, y'all be having gender reveals without no father there.
2: Damn.
1: She said, I brought both of my child's potential fathers as any real woman would.
2: I ain't mad at her. It's a little dirty. It's a little slick. But hey,
1: it's a little slick.
2: Mm-hmm. But again, hey, I commend her for at least acknowledging. I'm not sure which one of these is going to be the father.
1: Mm-hmm.
2: So I mean, them both of them coming together, man. It's like an old boxing match. They're in the center of the ring, and she the ref.
7: I
2: would love to be there. I say that.
7: I ain't gonna lie to you. I gotta go the other way with you.
2: Wow. Ooh,
7: she is foul. She is trifling, and she is childish.
2: Is there such thing as a good trifling?
7: No.
2: Oh, okay.
7: Well, I ain't gonna say no. It ain't no such thing as a good trifling.
1: It's
7: a such thing as a good trifling.
1: It's a good trifling.
2: It's a good trifling now.
7: But trifling still at the end of the day is trifling. And this woman's so trifling, man. You can't, ain't no defense for that.
1: Why? What is trifling about it, Trey? Is she not lying? I've seen and heard of a lot of women and some people I know had baby showers.
7: Yo.
1: And you be like, where is the father? And the father ain't there because they don't know.
7: I would almost rather that than the ratchetness that she finna have uncovered.
1: You would rather the woman have the baby shower without no father
7: without
1: there
7: no daddy.
1: at all.
7: Yeah. You and your stomach. That's it. That's all. I'd much rather have that than the ratchetness that she is about to uncover. Just because, at least if it's just you, right, you are forging along forward.
1: Mm-hmm.
7: You are saying, you know what, no matter if the daddy is there or not, whatever, I'm going to have this baby and I'm going to take care of it and make sure I raise it right.
1: But do you know that probably goes on a lot more than we know, or somebody saying,
7: sure,
1: listen, I'm pregnant, I don't know who the father is?
7: Sure. What I don't want to do is create a Royal Rumble for baby daddy.
4: I got to be honest. If all adults participating in this event are okay with it, I'm all
1: right,
4: for it.
1: If the men are okay.
4: If the guys are over here like, good luck, buddy. Nah, man, you good luck. Well, I don't know. In the long run, maybe I might not want this kid. But anyway, we'll see what happens. And the girls over there like, I love both
1: because
4: of you guys.
1: Because here's the truth. How many people are sleeping around with everybody?
4: Exactly.
1: How many people got, right?
4: The only way I don't like this is if it's a younger situation, like the girl's younger.
7: But you are saying that as an adult, what about what's best for the kid?
1: I agree with that.
7: But don't seem like that's best for the kid. And Cruz, you are a responsible adult.
1: Hold on, Trey. What is best for the kid? You have situations where sometimes the kid didn't know that was their daddy because mama didn't tell him at all anyway because the mama didn't know.
7: But I think you starting the relationship off like this, the man and the woman, them starting the relationship off like this is going to be detrimental down the road to them, which is probably going to be detrimental to that kid down the road as well.
1: What y'all think about this, y'all? What's wrong, JJ?
2: I was just finna state, the only person that's missing out of this thing, Mari.
4: You ain't lying.
2: Mari.
4: Yeah.

0: I mean, all right, listen, I'm not trying to, I'm not going to put nobody's business, but I'm just saying this happens. And yeah, I know some people that it happened to. Friend of mine has called me many a time going, girl, I don't know whose it is. I don't know. Sure. I'm pregnant. I don't know who's it. All right. Sure. So listen, what are y'all's thoughts? This woman is like, listen, I don't know who the baby daddy is, but they, I'm going to bring them both to this baby shower.
1: It's one thing she guaranteed. It's one of them.
0: It's one of them,
1: it's
0: she said.
1: It's definitely one of them.
0: So she brings them to the baby shower. Some people are like, why would you do that? She says, well, wait a minute. A lot of y'all having baby showers and you ain't got the baby daddy there anyway.
1: Right.
0: Because you don't know. So what? What y'all think of this? Give me your thoughts. Is this woman wrong? Is she trifling? Is she wrong? Would you participate? Like, what are your thoughts on this? What? Let us know at 833-TALK-TO-DEEDEE.
1: That's 833-825-5233.
0: It's DeeDee in the morning.
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1: All right, so listen, I mean, it didn't really go down in the DM, but it went down on social media. So a woman basically saying she's having her baby in less than 3 months and she don't know who the father is. So what she decided to do was have herself a baby shower and not a gender reveal.
2: Oh, Lord.
1: She's trying to do a papa reveal, a father reveal.
2: Yeah.
1: But her reason why is she said, yeah, I was sleeping with these two men. And she said, well, I don't know who the father is. They are going to get blood work done. But she said she wanted to make fun of it. Is it team red, team, you know, all of this. Trey says she's trifling. She said, yeah. She said she brought both of her child's potential fathers as any real woman would do.
2: Yeah.
1: Trey says it's trifling. JJ, you said?
3: I say I like it.
1: JJ likes it. What about you, Cruz?
4: Leave out the real woman thing. There's real women who wouldn't do this. I think this is the thing that if all adults are cool, I'm with it.
3: Yeah. You know, if you looked at the video, I made the picture, look at the backdrop. Who's my baby daddy?
4: She made it like it.
1: She made it fun. It should be a reality show. Hey, good morning. Hi, is this Danielle?
5: Yes, it is.
1: Danielle,
5: good morning, guys.
1: Good morning. What are your thoughts on this, Danielle?
5: Okay, so me and my friends were talking about this a couple weeks ago. I remember baby showers. The men was not even there. It was more so of, you know, women celebrating a baby and, you know, pamper games and things of that nature. But definitely kudos to her. It's commendable in this year, 2026, that she's actually saying, hey, I'm halfway trifling. At least I'm letting these men know, you know, that it may be one of the others saying,

0: eeny, miny, eeny, meeny, miny, moe, which one can go.
1: Right.
0: You
1: right,
0: know?
1: Right.
0: And, you know, it's a lot of people now that will say you the father, and 18 years later, yep, you know, you're not the father. Not. So
1: she giving these guys a heads up.
2: So we going to kudos to her for that.
1: Yeah, because Trey said she trifling.
0: Trey, you said that. You said he's halfway trifling. That's what you said.
2: listen. I'm going to say this too then. If the bar is that low for women, I don't never want to hear the bar super low for fellas.
1: All right.
2: You know, I don't never want to hear. That's what we giving kudos for.
1: All right. Danielle, thank you for your call, and we appreciate you listening. All right.
0: You're welcome.
1: All right. Hey, good morning. Hi. Who's this?
3: This is Radia.
1: Radia, what are your thoughts on this? This woman basically is saying she's going to have a baby. She's not quite sure who the father is just yet. So what she's doing is she had a baby shower and invited both men because she was
3: thinking. I think it's not commendable because if she really was planning on having a baby, she could have worn protection so she could plan to see better who the father would be.
2: Thank you.
3: And I just want to thank you guys so much for every day. You guys sent me to my first concert. Thank you so much for everything.
1: Hey. Aww, thank you so much for listening.
2: Appreciate you for listening.
1: We appreciate you. Thank you.
4: Real talk.
3: Thank you.
1: Uh-huh,
2: love,
1: bye-bye.
2: Mama, love.
1: Here is Dawn. Hey, Dawn, what are your thoughts on this? This lady is saying that she's going to have a baby in 3 months. And so what she decided to do was step up as a woman and invite the two men that she was messing with. And hell, she don't know which one is the father. But she invited them to the shower. What are your thoughts?
5: I say, hey, go with it. The thing of it is, they're not married, so they're basically considered single. Mm-hmm. It could be an open relationship. Mm. So I say she's being accountable for everything. Mm. That's how I take it.
2: I'm going to tell you this. If the roles was reversed and this was a man inviting two baby mamas to the thing, y'all would not have this opinion, ladies.
6: Nah,
2: y'all,
6: I think they would
2: come
6: flip
2: on,
6: out.
2: Ladies.
6: All right, come I'm going to agree with Trey on that.
5: We do it all the time.
2: Cal.
5: We do it all the time.
1: Go ahead, Dawn. Dawn, go ahead, girl.
5: We do it all the time. And you just look at it like this. How many times do we go without not knowing who the dad is in the beginning, and then later on, oh, that was your dad. Yep. So what's the difference? Yep. We're doing it all out in the front. Bring it to the open, to the front.
1: All right. What? Thank you, Dawn. Thank you, Dawn. I appreciate your call. Here is D.
7: Yo.
1: D, so here's the story. A woman basically says she's having her baby in less than 3 months. She decided to step up as a woman.
2: This is a double standard. Listen, I want to say this.
1: She didn't know who the father of her child would be, so instead of worrying about having a gender reveal, she's like, maybe we need to have a daddy reveal. And she invited them there. They're going to get blood work and everything. Do you think this is trifling? What are your thoughts?
7: Man, this is trifling.
2: Thank you. Thank you.
7: Ain't no way. She must have got that tie out, man.
2: Yeah.
7: Ain't no way
2: she definitely got it.
7: Both dudes finna show up, and they gon' one of them gonna be the sucker.
1: Uh-huh,
7: and in the words of JJ, I'd be damned. If I'm finna show up, you gonna have to send me in the mail. Take me when the results come in.
2: Come on, man.
6: Hey, let me ask you this real quick, man. What would be your response if she called you if you was in that situation? Like, hey, I'm not sure if you the father. I want you to show up with such and such and come do this reveal. What would be your response to her?
7: I'm going to say it again for you, JJ. I'll be damned.
1: Okay, D. Thank you, D. We appreciate your call. What are your thoughts on this? This woman now went viral about a woman claiming that she's pregnant. She don't know who the father is. So she decided instead of a gender reveal, it's a father reveal almost.
2: Come on,
1: is
2: fellas.
1: Is she trifling to you?
2: Come on,
1: you think
2: fellas.
1: She's trifling? Oh, what? 833, talk to Dee Dee.
6: That's 833-825-5233.
1: It's Dee Dee in the morning.
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10: I'm Cash Matlock with Queen City News Feed. Here's what's happening. Meridian police have announced multiple arrests in connection with a homicide investigation tied to an incident on May 13th in the 1600 block of 5th Street. Police identified the victim as 24-year-old Kyle Scarborough. Authorities charged 21-year-old Tyree Henderson with murder.

0: The testimony resumed Friday in the murder trial of Quentin Tellis in Monroe, Louisiana. Tellis is the same man previously tied to the 2014 death of Mississippi teenager Jessica Chambers. Prosecutors say Tellis tortured and killed 24-year-old Mandy Shaw in 2015, then used her bank cards afterward. Detectives presented cell phone records, ATM transactions, and witness testimony linking Tellis to the case. The defense argues no DNA or blood evidence directly ties him to Shaw's murder. Closing arguments are scheduled for Thursday. And the Mississippi State Department of Health has launched a statewide program to expand substance use disorder treatment in all 82 counties. Officials say the program uses electronic screenings and telehealth follow-up visits to identify risks earlier and reduce barriers to care. State Health Officer Dr. Dan Edney says treatment should be available closer to home and before patients reach a crisis. I'm Cash Matlock with Queen City News Feed. Follow us on Facebook or visit queencitynewsfeed.com.
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0: Alrighty, it's DD in the morning, and you know it goes down in the DM. Alright.
1: Oh, DD in the morning.
0: But this time it didn't necessarily go down in the DM. It was just something that
1: I saw. It just went down.
0: It just went down.
1: It just went down.
0: On social media. And a girl just said, I had my baby in less than 3 months. She said, I will have my baby. This pregnancy, she said she decided to step up as a woman. She didn't know who the father of the child would be. So instead of worrying about the gender, because she says everybody does gender reveals, she wanted to do a father reveal, I guess. Right? Think about it. And the reason why she said that, she said, you look up and you'll see people and ladies will have these baby showers. But everybody go, well, where's the dad? Who's the daddy?
1: Right.
0: And he ain't nowhere around. So she's like, I'm a real woman.
1: Don't try to justify this.
0: I'm a real woman, she said. I'm going to invite both these men. So she did.
2: It's creative. It's fun.
1: But they was down for it, though.
2: If all the adults involved are like, yeah, let's do it.

0: Y'all letting this woman get off like this. Because if it was the fellas, oh my God.
1: Man.
0: Oh
2: mm-hmm. my God. She said, we are getting blood work done and both men are okay with it. And she said, before y'all women try to bash me, y'all be having those gender reveals without no father. So, what's up? She said, I'm a real woman and I stepped up. So, Trey G says she's trifling. Very. He says she is very trifling.
0: Very.
2: What do you think? JJ said he likes it.
3: I like it.
2: So does J. Cruz.
4: I'm intrigued.
2: So, what are your thoughts? Carla, what do you think about it?
5: I think it's great. I think she's being honest. It's a hard thing to do. And, you know, she's been honest.
2: Mm-hmm. That's fine. Carla, let me ask you a question. Have you ever had some friends that'll say to you, girl, I think I may be pregnant. I don't know who the father is.
5: I have not had that.
2: Okay, only my friends are trifling.
0: Thank
2: right,
0: you.
2: Thanks,
0: thank you.
2: Thanks, Carla.
0: Thank you.
2: And now I'm scared, Carla. My mother used to say, birds of a feather flock together.
1: Ma'am.
2: Oh, hell.
6: Y'all flocking.
2: I'm questioning myself and my friends. Okay, Carla, so none of your friends ever said that.
0: No, she don't flock.
5: No. But it's okay, though. It's fine. I think that's cool.
2: Okay, thanks. Thank you.
0: Thank you.
2: Hey, Trail.
7: Hey.
2: Hey, listen, what are your thoughts on this? This woman, she's saying that she's pregnant. She was messing with two guys at the same time. Now, instead of having a gender reveal, she's having a father reveal. And she's saying she's stepping up as a real woman. Trey thinks she's trifling. What are your thoughts?
7: I mean, yeah, she's taking accountability, but I think we as people, we got to stop normalizing stuff that's not normal.
0: Thank you.
7: That is not normal. Like,
0: thank you.
7: And then we wind up wondering why we wind up with, you know, fatherless houses and, you know, these kids having problems and they going through mental health crisis and stuff like that. It's because we got to stop normalizing stuff that is just not normal.
0: Mm-hmm.
7: Yes, people do it, but, I mean, I think that if her friends go and they are okay with it, birds of a feather flock together.
0: Facts.
7: If her mama is okay with it, the apple didn't fall far from her.
0: You better preach.
7: You understand what I'm saying?
0: You better preach.
6: Hey, give us one more.
0: Shut up.
7: And I think that the way that the world is going today, bro, why are we still having unprotected
2: sex. That's what somebody else said. I agree with that.
7: Crazy.
2: I agree.
0: What kind of foundation?
6: It feels good. But,
7: you know,
2: Facts. All right. JJ's singing a song called
6: It Feels Good.
2: All right. But, all right.
0: No.
2: All right. Thank you. Hey, Jesse.
8: Yes.
2: Hey, okay, so what are your thoughts? This woman, okay, you guys, I mean, come on, I know it. I know it's crazy. The woman is basically saying people have gender reveals and they're concerned about that. She's concerned about who the father is. She reached out to the guys that she was sleeping with. She says she's pregnant. She wanted them to come so they could figure out the gender reveal and they're going to do blood tests and all this kind of stuff. Is that trifling or what? Is that a woman being a real woman taking control of her life? What are your thoughts?
8: Well, for sure, it's trifling.
0: Uh-huh.
8: And the reason being is, She's having sex with two different dudes unprotected. So that's already trifling.
2: Mm-hmm.
8: Just that alone.
0: Facts.
8: So if you're going to do that with anybody and everybody, I don't know who. It might not even be these two guys. It might be somebody else down the street.
0: Jesse make a lot of good sense, Jesse.
2: Yeah. Do, Jesse.
0: And as a man, that would never fly with us.
2: That would never fly. But,
8: hold on.
2: As a man, sometimes y'all will have women pregnant at the same time. Shouts out to Cardi B and Stephon Diggs, right?
0: Sure. And as a woman, y'all would drag us.
8: Right.
0: Go, Jesus.
8: You got to have protection.
2: No, I'm just saying.
8: If you're going to be out there, have protection.
2: And we all know that, and we all believe that, and I get that. But thank you, Jesse. But you got to realize what I'm saying. Sometimes you look up, and men got 2-3 women pregnant at the same damn time.
0: Sure.
2: And y'all ain't tripping on that.
0: And y'all drag that man. But then when it's a woman, y'all excuse the behavior.
2: Mm-hmm. Okay. Well, she says she's being a real woman. Hold on a second. She's saying she's being a real woman and stepping up and inviting them all. When you men be doing these 3-2 different women having being pregnant at the same time, y'all ain't having a joint baby shower.
0: Hey, sister, he ain't hid nothing, though. He on social media with both the moms.
2: I feel like at different times.
0: He rubbing both bellies.
2: Oh, my God.
4: This situation could be bad, but instead they made it a good thing.
2: She tried.
4: I'm fun with it.
2: All right. Well, listen, we appreciate all the calls this morning. If you couldn't get through on the phone lines, all you got to do is hit me up at Dee Dee in the morning.

0: Good morning, Dee Dee in the morning. Listen, let's get into the hot topics. We got to, did y'all hear what was happening in New Orleans? Shouts out to Keith Lee. We got to get into this.
1: Come on.
0: And more Drake drama. Here we go. Here we go.
2: Let her cook.
3: Hot topics. Woo. Only on Dee Dee in the morning.
0: 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All right. So, Dr. Bryant, people won't let this go.
1: Nah.
0: So now somebody then broke down the whole situation with Dr. Cheyenne Bryant, who has gotten quiet. We ain't heard her at all, huh?
1: Yeah.
0: She ain't said nothing.
1: She kind of took a back seat, didn't she?
0: She must be in that garage or up in that attic looking for her
1: diploma.
0: Her diploma. But take a listen to this.
4: You're never going to believe what I just found out about Dr. Cheyenne Bryant. I actually found proof that Ann is Dr. Bryant. Now, her integrity may be in question, but she has her legal ducks in a row. She has had a registered trademark for Dr. Bryant since 2018. Connection with her life coaching services is 2017. Almost 10 years, her claim has been that she's been using the name Dr. Bryant in connection with coaching services and educational services. Where in this trademark does she say that she provides therapy? In fact, it's not even filed in that class. Her trademark is in class 41, which is an educational class. Legally, she owns the name. The trademark office is not going to ask for her degree. They're not going to ask to see her dissertation. We'll only check and confirm that using her trademark in a way that it's a brand.
1: Wow.
0: So it's her brand.
5: But I've heard her call herself a therapist.
0: I don't know what I've heard her say. I'm going to be honest. I don't know.
1: I think she's very slick with the words, too. And I think that's what she, she's a therapy expert is what she'll call herself.
5: She's a word expert.
1: Yeah, like she tries to get around it in a way to where it's like, oh, I heard what you said. But then you go back and listen to it and she'd be like, nah, you ain't heard right, though.
5: Mm-hmm. I didn't say I graduated from therapy. I said I took therapy.
1: Or I studied therapy in school.
0: Yeah.
1: You know what I'm saying?
5: Extensively.
0: So. Well, did we all get bamboozled? Well, if we did, we all got bamboozled by social media again.
1: Maybe again. So. Seemed like it.
0: What's on? All right, let's move on and talk about Drake.
1: Yep, so the homie Drake, you know, he dropped the Iceman album over the weekend. It's moving numbers, too. They say it's supposed to do like 400 to 800,000 copies first week,
0: damn,
1: something like that. It's projected to, at least. Well, now somebody has made a video, right, of Kendrick Lamar dissing Drake, but then also Drake responding to Kendrick Lamar on a couple of his Iceman tracks. Check it out.

0: Yeah.
1: He answered it like that.
0: This is war. This is war, man. I love that somebody broke it down, too. Yeah. Every bar that Kendrick had, Drake tried to respond to a lot of that within the Iceman album. So check it out for yourself. You be the judge.
1: Nice, nice. All right. And then finally, we got to clap it up for Keith Lee, right? This is a man who got big and became famous on social media and has taken it to the next level. You know, in New Orleans this past weekend, you know he had a family day. Anybody hear about that?
0: Yeah,
1: take a listen to what they're saying.
2: For this to be the first family day, people really showed out. Kevin on stage was the host, and he did a good job keeping us entertained and laughing throughout the day. Whether you were here with your family, your bae, or your friends, Keith Lee's family day had something for the whole family. And for my people who like to have adult beverages, there were plenty of alcohol tents around. Now let's get into the food. As you would expect at any festival, the lines are going to be long. And for the more popular food trucks, it may take some time, which you should expect at any festival. All of the businesses there were very friendly, and they were ready to serve us. I have no complaints as far as speed, time, and the quality of the food.
1: No complaints. Isn't that beautiful? Yeah. Keith Lee also thanked everybody, too.
3: This has been one of the most amazing days of my life, and I mean it from the bottom of my heart. I thank y'all. 20,000 people showed up today. There were some kinks. I know it didn't go off completely without any problems, but for every single person that came out here there today, I thank you. It was hot.
1: That's beautiful, ain't it?
0: That's
1: the
0: dope.
1: The man that would get on and go, and let me tell you, I don't like this.
4: That's too much salt.
1: Right.
4: I don't know what that was.
1: But the guy did it. 20,000 people. So shouts out to him, though. That's beautiful.
0: Yeah.
1: That's beautiful. All right, y'all. Listen, those are your hot topics coming up. We're going to play our $1,000 minute game next. It's Didi in the morning. 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
8: Hey, it is Monday. Everybody is here. There is Jay Cruz, also comedian JJ Williamson and Trey G. Let me shout out one more time to Killeen, Fort Hood area. You know,
9: Killeen.
8: What? Yeah, I got a chance to. Well, I'll tell you more about it. But I did. I go to my old middle school, and my high school. I went to all this stuff. Yeah, yeah,
9: I'm fresh, Killeen as a whistle.
8: Okay, hey. You know what? Thanks, Trey. Right. What's trending?
9: So what's trending, man? Clarissa Shields and Alicia Baumgartner. They bumped into each other over the weekend, and sparks went to flying. And somebody got slapped in the face.
8: Oh, no.
9: Yep, there's video of it floating around on social media of Clarissa Shields slapping Alicia Baumgartner in the face. And then Clarissa Shields ran to Twitter and said, "I'm going to continue giving you girls hell respectfully."
8: Damn.
9: That little ass girl said, "I'll beat your butt right now after already disrespecting me. Now you classy and playing victim. Can't go around threatening people. Take that slap and try to get your lick back."
8: Damn.
9: Clarissa, damn. She taking shots.
10: A slap from her is a punch.
9: Big facts.
10: Okay.
8: Wow.
9: Big facts. I don't even want to take a slap from Clarissa.
10: Yeah, me neither.
9: Clarissa Shields, but they're going to meet in the ring eventually, so.
8: You think she puts Papoose in a headlock sometime? Like, "You ain't leaving me, dude."
10: Does she?
9: Don't put me in that corner. Right. Don't make me.
10: What time you getting home tonight?
8: That's one man that one woman you go, "I ain't cheating on her."
9: Big fact. You know, I saw that meme a long time ago. Right. It said, "Papoose only date women who go see what that noise was downstairs."
10: Right.
8: Instead
10: right.
8: of them.
9: Donnie.
8: Damn. All right, listen, that's what's trending this morning. We got cash for you. $1,000 is yours. Answer 10 questions correctly and win our money here at 833. Talk to Dee Dee.
9: That's 833-825-5233.
8: It's Dee Dee in the morning.

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1: Hey, good morning, Dee Dee in the morning. Guys, listen, I need to have a conversation with you right now. You know, many of you have known, and I talk about it on the air, that, yes, I was born in Seattle, right? Mm-hmm,
2: correct.
1: Yeah. My mom remarried when I was like 9 years old. We went to Germany after they got married. I was about 10. And then we ended up in Texas, Fort Hood, Killeen, Fort Hood, Texas.
2: Okay.
1: And yep, that's my hood. And they anyways, so, you know, we are on a radio station, B106, in Killeen area,
2: shout
1: right?
2: Out.
1: Killeen Temple. Shouts out to him, right? So this past weekend, I was back home.
2: Okay.
3: Oh, really? Mm-hmm.
2: You was in So Fresh in Killeen.
1: Yes.
2: Yeah.
1: All weekend long.
2: So Fresh in Killeen.
4: Did it feel like you was there yesterday?
1: No.
3: Oh, God.
1: No, yes and no, because it wasn't as many. I didn't feel that it has. There's a few new stores and things like that.
4: Yeah.
1: But what was shocking to me was I went back to some of my old stomping grounds, right? And and I got to post it online. I'm going to post it online because my husband was doing video. It was like a documentary of me going home, you guys.
4: Oh, did you cry?
3: Documentary.
1: No, but I was sad.
4: Oh.
1: I was sad because I got to see so many things and it brought back certain memories.
4: Yeah.
1: Right? Yeah. Like, okay, so one of them is, you know, the middle school I went to, Fairway Middle School, is closed down. But I knew it had closed down. But it closed down and it's like grass is growing around. Like, you look and you're like, oh, my God. Right? Or the high school that I went to, they expanded it. It looks nothing.
3: Oh, like, my God.
1: You've done that when you've gone home?
3: Yes, yes.
1: And you go and you... What does it do for you, JJ?
3: I mean, you be like, damn, what was this when I was here?
1: Right. Uh-uh. It looks so much... Here's me when I went to some of the schools. Take a listen.
5: All right. This is my former middle school. That was the gymnasium right there. Yeah. And right in front of those doors, I used to stand out there and sing. Damn, look at this. But this was my middle school. Oh, those were the building where them little bad kids. That was the annex. Them little bad kids had to go over here and learn. Look at Killeen High School.
1: Wow. That was me. I'm just sitting there.
3: Reminiscing.
1: Right. Reminiscing about it all. But yeah, the annex was where them bad kids had to go.
3: Yeah.
1: JJ started laughing.
3: Yeah.
1: You just had to go to those.
3: Yeah,
1: ones.
3: What?
1: Those are like the portables.
3: Yes, them portables.
1: Portables.
3: Yeah.
1: Yes. That's what it was.
3: They now have like alternative schools now.
1: Yeah. But they used to send them across the street to another little building.
3: Yeah, but them portables, boy, you felt like you was in jail. In
4: for real.
3: Jail. You don't go to lunch when everybody else go.
2: Oh, no.
3: Yeah, you when the bus gone after school, then they let you out.
1: Right. Oh, that was the other thing I got a chance to look at. Y'all remember, you know, there's always like a convenience store, a small little store by a school that they don't let but so many students in at a time. Man, we went past that store, me and the husband. I went, oh, that's the store everybody stole everything out of.
3: Damn.
2: Is it a Walmart now?
1: It ain't nothing. It's shut down.
4: Oh.
1: It was shut down. Like that.
4: I kind of went through this recently when I went to go home to visit, rest in peace, Clark. I went past my house and it's gone.
1: It was
4: because it turned into a crack house.
1: Oh,
4: they condemned it. Jeez. The roof was missing. So I looked at the place where I grew up at and it was just empty.
1: It just brings back so many memories and you'd be tripping on it. Okay, so here was another one. We went past, you know, several of the houses that we lived in.
2: Uh-huh.
1: One of them, we lived on post at a place called Venable Village, which looks exactly the same as government housing.
2: Oh, really?
1: Looks exactly the same. I had to go and look at the house we actually were raised in.
5: Mm. Many of our arguments in that house with Bill Bennett and my mom, he would put us out. All right, so then this is where we would walk to the Busy Bee. It used to be the Busy Bee where we'd walk and do our clothes. We'd have to wash our clothes.
1: Yeah, I was like, oh, my God, that house. When I saw the house that Bill Bennett used to put us out of.
3: Now, Bill Bennett listening to this right now, he said, I'll put y'all out one time.
1: No, he didn't. Oh, every Friday, every other Friday when he got paid, him and my mother would get into an argument, and he'd be like, this is my house.
3: Oh, no.
1: And he put us out.
3: Was he lying?
1: Yeah, he wasn't lying. And we would be standing on the front lawn looking at it like, well, one day he's going to let us back in.
3: Shut
4: Maybe
3: up.
4: Maybe soon, hopefully.
1: No, really. Every other Friday when that man got paid, we got put out.
4: We can't just.
1: I used to look at my watch. I'd

0: like, well, we got about 3 more hours. Bill gonna put us out.
1: Stop. Yeah. Didi, every other Friday they come around like, man, where you think we gonna stay tonight?
2: At the Busy Bee.
0: And the Busy Bee was a laundromat that we used to have to walk. Oh. Me and my mother, when we moved, we had to walk to wash our clothes and stuff like that. Yeah. So it's just such a trip, because let me tell you what it is. When you look at stuff like that, you are reminded how far you've come.
1: Yes.
0: But it also reminds you of where you're not going back to.
1: Back to, yeah. Mm-hmm.
0: I swear, it reminds you of where you're not going back to.
1: Man, can y'all imagine Didi walking down the street, going to that laundry mat with that basket
0: of clothes.
1: Oh, my God.
0: Basket of clothes and a bunch of quarters in my pocket.
1: Oh, my God.
3: I ain't gonna lie to you. Don't let that basket have one of them plastic parts poking out of it.
0: Oh, yeah.
3: And then poking in your side every time you start. Oh, I couldn't stand them baskets.
1: You know damn well you shouldn't have put no shoes in there with that and then tow it up.
0: So anyways, I just wanted to say shouts out to everybody. I saw a lot of folks came out to say hi, some high school friends and people like that. So it was really dope. But it was like really going back. I mean, like going home. I felt like I was... Oh, God, I don't want to say Diddy.
4: You know what I thought? You're a survivor.
0: All right, thank you for that. We'll use that one, too. But anyway, shouts out again to everybody listening, Colleen Forehood. It's Diddy in the morning.
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1: It's Didi in the morning. We're going to play our $1,000 minute game. But listen, let me ask you this. Trey G, you don't swim, do you, Trey?
2: I can't swim.
1: You can't swim.
2: Yeah, I cannot.
3: Have you tried?
2: Yes.
3: For real?
2: I went to a water park, followed a little boy down the slide, and I didn't know it was water at the bottom. I hit the water butt first, and I just started drowning just instantly.
1: Instantly.
2: Then I heard somebody say, stand up. Stand up.
1: It's 2 feet.
2: I said, oh, my bad.
1: Trey, were you swallowing water and getting scared?
3: You were slapping that water like a bird.
2: Yeah. Yeah, it wasn't great. Yeah.
1: Cruz, you swim a lot?
4: Yeah, I'm a good swimmer.
1: You know?
4: You know, I jumped in a wave pool once, though, like, you know, the artificial waves, thinking I'm a great swimmer. I realized real quick I wasn't that good of a swimmer.
2: Well, to humble you.
1: Here's what they said. The average adult does this only 6 times a year, and they say go for a swim. Only 6 times a year.
4: Oh, no.
3: Oh, wow.
2: If I could swim, I'd probably do it more.
3: I think so, too.
2: Yeah, I'd do it more.
1: I'm all right. My brothers and sisters taught me how to swim. So that means I don't have the real technique.
2: Yo.
1: They just taught me how to survive myself, I guess, in the
2: water. Was it one of the ones where they just throw you into the pool and be like, do it?
1: Or they would tell me, like, I'd jump off the diving board. And I'd fall to the bottom, and they'd come down and get me. I'd just sit down there and, like, just sit down there at the bottom of the of the pool, and then they'd come and get me. That's trust, ain't it?
2: It is. That is. That's also good breath control, too.
1: It was. I would just sit there and look up like, are y'all going to come get me?
2: Yeah.
5: In the water.
3: Didi, the only one that go to the 8-foot part and still have no problem.
2: Oh, God. As a kid.
3: As a kid.
1: Because of what they did to me and let me just sit there in the water, that's probably why I'm not that scared. Do you know what I mean? Like, I'm not that scared of the water like that, even though I can't swim well.
2: Yeah. It's best not to panic, I've heard, if you get in these situations.
1: Yeah. So I don't panic because I'm used to them coming to get me. All right, let's get into the game.
6: It's time to boss up with a bang. You got the answers. We got that bread. $1,000 all for you with the $1,000 Minute Game. Exclusively on Didi in the Morning.
1: Hi, is this Wilnesha?
7: Yes, I'm here.
3: Wilnesha.
7: I'm doing good. I'm blessed. How are you?
1: Wonderful. Trey is loving your name, Wilnesha.
2: Yo, where does this name come from? Who you named after?
7: My aunt Angela.
1: Okay, wait, hold on. Okay, Wilnesha, what's going on? Are you walking into work or something? What's all that noise?
7: No, let me get back in the car. I'm sitting in the car. I'm sitting in the car.
2: Wilnesha excited, too. I can tell you. Is your nickname Will or do they call you Nesha?
7: Nisha.
3: I just said Nisha.
2: Nisha, you got kids? You got little ones?
7: Yes, I do.
2: How many?
7: I have 5 kids.
2: Oh, that's a lot of little.
3: Boy.
1: What are their ages?
7: 1, 2, 2, 4.
2: How do I wait?
7: 1, 2, 2, 4, and 6.
2: Oh, Nisha been busy. I'm telling you.
1: Hold on a second. The 2 and 2, are they twins?
2: Are they twins?
7: No, they 10 months apart.
2: I know that's right.
1: I must be talking to my mama. We must be in a time warp when we didn't went back in time.
3: No, tell you,
1: so that is pregnant, my mother. Nisha. Like that, you had 5 babies. What within 6 years?
7: Yep, pretty much.
1: And 2 are the same age, and they not twins. You went in for your 6-week checkup like my mama, and they said you're pregnant.
7: Yes, ma'am.
3: Damn, Nisha, you don't need no more now.
2: Hey, Nisha good at something. I ain't talking about video games.
3: And we ain't talking about cooking either.
4: Giving life.
2: Come on, Nisha.
4: Yes.
1: She's good at giving life. There
4: That's
1: it is.
4: Right.
1: Spin the wheel. Here we go.
3: DD.
8: J. Cruz. JJ from the SIP.
3: Trey G.
8: $20 bonus.
2: Hey. All right, Nisha, we're going to win some money for them babies. I'm going to read you the 10 questions. If you don't know the answer, Nisha, what you going to say?
7: Pass.
2: If you don't know the answer, just say pass, okay?
7: Okay.
2: All right, bet. Then we're going to spin the block, answer it again. We got to go fast, no hesitation, okay?
7: Okay.
2: Let's get paid. First question. Which do you prefer, more hip-hop or R&B?
7: R&B.
2: What was the last concert you went to?
7: NBA YoungBoy.
2: How many albums did Drake recently release?
7: Two.
2: Keep going.
7: Three.
2: There you go. Yeah. What's the state capital of Florida?
7: Pass.
2: Singer Ella May is in a relationship with which basketball player?
7: Pass.
2: Which female comedian became the first funny lady to get the cover of Sports Illustrated?

0: Oh my God, I don't know. I passed.
1: What was the fifth question that I asked you? Number five.
0: LMA boyfriend?
1: No. Yeah. Which prestigious award has J. Cruz won?
0: I
1: Which prestigious award has J. Cruz won?
2: Y'all got 4 out of 8. Y'all got 4 out of 8.
1: No problem.
2: You didn't even get to 10. Here's what you missed. You missed this one. What's the state capital of Florida? Tallahassee.
1: Yep. Mm-hmm.
2: Singer Ella May is in a relationship with which basketball player? Jason Tatum.
3: JT.
2: And then which female comedian became the first funny lady to get the cover of Sports Illustrated? Tiffany Haddish.
4: She ready.
2: So you got 4 out of 10, Nisha. You're going to get $10 in the correct answer. We added up as $40, but add that extra 20 that you got. $60.
1: Come on, thank you. Hey,
3: all right, Nene.
2: $60. Do me a favor. Tell everybody the show that gave you a shot at that $1,000.
0: Meeting in the morning.
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0: only going to spend maybe $100, right? $150, $200. That's about it, right? $200. I always tell people, because I said I work too hard for my money to throw it away. Another one is this. I've often told people it's very rare that you see me walking around with red bottoms all the time and all done up. I said, because unless my credit cards are at a zero balance, you ain't going to see me stunting too hard, right?
1: Yes, correct.
0: Because the interest in, is you paying too much money. So let's talk about that. The material things and the value that we're putting on stuff.
2: Yeah, you know what people don't do, Didi? They don't realize how much hours of their life they are spending when they buy these material things, right? So I'll give you an example. Let's say somebody who's listening, and I'm not coming for nobody, right? But let's say somebody who's listening makes $20 an hour.
0: Okay.
2: And they decide, you know what, I work hard. I want to, you know, I want to treat myself. I want to get a Gucci bag, right? So they buy a Gucci bag for $3,000. And they're like, all right, that's no big deal. But now what you got to think about is you make $20 an hour. So you just gave away 150 hours of your life for a bag that you're not, you can't even use all the time.
1: Right.
0: Come on.
2: You can only use it on a weekend, right? You can't wear it to work, right? And so now you working and making $20 an hour. You just gave away 150 hours of your life for something that you could only wear once in a while.
0: Well, dang.
2: That don't make sense to me, right? And so what I would say is, I, you know, I had a conversation with a billionaire recently. That was Grant Cardone, but I had a conversation with Grant Cardone recently, and he was saying, he had a pair of Tom Ford glasses, and he was like, I never buy these Tom Ford glasses with the money that I earned, right? I never use earned income to buy things.
0: Wow.
2: He said, what I do is I use earned income to buy assets, and then those assets that give me money, I use the money to buy the things.
0: Wow.
2: And so that's what I want everybody to start doing going forward, right? I never want you to buy things with earned income. If you had to work for it and you had to earn it, stop buying your things with that money.
0: Mm.
2: What I want you to do instead is the money that you earn, figure out how can you buy assets, income-producing assets. That could be you could start a business. That could be you know, you selling merchandise, you could write a book, you could get real estate, you know, stocks, whatever. There's so many, you know, royalties from a song that you, whatever it is, right? Take that money, invest that money into something that is gonna produce income for you. And then the only way that you could buy things is with the income that comes from the asset that you actually bought.
0: If you
2: do that, you will be rich forever. You will never go broke. You will never have to figure out, you know, how you're going to make ends meet. Because guess what? This earned income now multiplies, you know, yourself. Because that earned income goes into assets. That asset never goes away. That asset, you always own it.
0: Mm-hmm.
2: So if you ever got down and out, you can always sell the asset to get the money back. But now that asset is bringing you cash flow. And in the words of the great Wu-Tang Clan, cash rules everything around me.
0: I like it. Right.
1: Dollar bill, y'all.
0: All right.
2: You know, like Reverend Ike says, if you spend money, you end money, right? So if I work hard and I make money and now I spend the money on Tom Ford glasses, now that's it. It's over, right? Now if I ever want more money, I gotta keep working. But if I work and I invest that money in an asset, now that asset is pregnant now, right? And it's gonna give me money babies. But guess what? It could keep giving me babies. It could keep giving me money babies over and over and over again, opposed to me having to physically work. So,
0: you know what? I never wanted babies before in my life, but you just made me want some. You said money babies. Hell, I want
2: money. Get you some money babies.
0: Yeah, some money babies now.
1: And I really hope everybody listens to this man, what he just said.
0: I agree.
1: The knowledge in school. I mean, because if you think about it, that's right. I mean, them Tom Ford, them Gucci bags, you can't use that all the time. Because now the way society is, once you put that stuff on social media, you got to wait a while.
3: It goes out of style.
1: Down, right.
0: But listen, I'll be glad when the book about money babies comes out, because I'm waiting on that.
2: Next up, coming soon.
0: Yeah,
1: right.
0: I want to read about that. That's what we want. All right, listen, Ash Cash, let everybody know how to reach you, how to get your books.
2: Yes. You can also connect with me on my website, iamashcash.com. Follow me on all social media platforms at iamashcash. And meet me every Monday on
0: Didi
2: in the Morning.
0: There it is. There it is.

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1: All right, you guys, listen. I have to talk to Ash Cash about something because people trip out on me. I'm going to tell you why. Ash Cash, you know what? I'm a person who, if I go to a casino,

0: Morning, it's Dee Dee in the morning. All right, listen, let's get into our hot topics because Russell Simmons is out here talking. Did y'all hear what Russell Simmons said about being in the Epstein files? If you haven't heard it, we got to tell you. Here we go.
1: Hot topics. We back on that.
2: Thanks.
1: Only on Dee Dee in the morning.
0: All right, so before we even get into anything, y'all saw this about the Navy jets that collided at an art show. Did y'all see this?
3: Boy.
0: This was crazy, and they were.

0: saying, I guess, the pilots were able to eject. Take a listen.
1: The terrifying scene unfolding during an air show at Mountain Home Air Force Base outside of Boise, Idaho. A pair of naval jets appearing to collide in midair 2 miles northwest of the base. Sparks and debris flying as the jets plummeted towards the ground before erupting in a ball of flames. 4 parachutes immediately deployed, the aviators descending in front of the smoking wreckage. As onlookers watched, an announcer can be heard. A naval spokesperson confirms all 4 successfully ejected. They were evaluated by medical personnel and are in stable condition.
2: Mm. I love that. Jeez.
3: Now, at first I thought it was fake, to be honest. I mean, I thought it was an AI video, right. And then until you continue to watch it, then kept, you know, being on people's timeline, like, wow.
0: You know, that's one thing I can't stand about this whole AI stuff, though, either.
3: Yeah.
0: Nowadays, you just can't tell what's
3: know.
0: Real.
3: You don't know.
0: And it's so confusing. It's like, what are we doing here? I don't know what is reality.
3: Yeah.
4: Right? It's tough.
0: But it is.
4: Luckily, though, since that was a real situation, those pilots ejected. So yeah. I didn't realize it was 4 pilots right. there at the same time.
3: At the same time.
4: Well, you know, each ship or whatever, each plane.
3: Yeah.
4: But my goodness.
0: Did you just call them a ship?
3: Ship.
4: Yeah, my bad.
0: I know that's bad.
5: It's better than saying cockpit.
0: Yeah, good point. All
3: but right. one of them didn't know how to use his parachute too good when he ejected because he went straight to the smoke. I was like, dude, can you put your signal on? Go left.
0: Hey, merge. They said that's rare, and they survived.
3: They survived.
0: That's good news, right? Russell Simmons. Y'all heard this story with Russell Simmons?
5: My man is out there sitting in an interview letting people know everything that's going on, but this interviewer asked him something about Epstein, and he ain't like it.
6: I want to find out, what was your relationship like with Jeffrey Epstein? Because your name is in the files.
7: A Ugandan model wanted to give me her Bible. That's what's in the files.
6: You never went to the parties, none of that?
7: No.
6: Never been to the island?
7: No. What are you talking about? Why would you even say that?
6: No, I'm asking.
7: Looking for clickbait. My name is in the Epstein files because a Ugandan model, she was Miss Uganda, wanted to give me her Bible. I don't know how that ended up in the files, but it was somebody wrote, she's looking to give Russell Simmons her Bible.
8: That's so
7: I never got the Bible. SpongeBob is in the Epstein files. Multiple times, more than me. You know, these are just words that came out and names. I'm famous. Every famous person's in there somehow.
0: You know what, though? Yeah. You can tell that Russell Simmons, number one. Russell said, why would you ask me that? Based on your history? Based on the rumors?
4: You lucky, that's the only thing we asked you.
0: Right, based on the fact that you didn't move to Bali is why he asked. And then the other thing you could also tell that Russell Simmons was so concerned that he actually did some research. He had his lawyer, see how many times I mentioned in there, please? Because he knew for a fact. You notice that?
4: Yeah. He did say SpongeBob was mentioned more times than I was. Mm-hmm. That's a crazy defense, boy.
0: Very.
3: And look, when he said, man, why are you asking me that? I'm sure as soon as that interview was over, he said, that's why I ain't coming home. That's the main reason right there. I ain't coming home.
4: That's exactly why. Yeah.
3: I'm going to go to Starbucks over here.
0: Finally, Rick Ross is explaining something about what? All the women that he has in his life?
4: Yeah. Rick Ross was basically asked about the stable of women that he keeps around him and if he would ever see himself getting married. His answer might surprise you.
9: I meet a chick and I fuck with you. You deserve the ball, shorty. Come kick it with me. Boom, boom, boom. Everybody don't deserve to fuck with and have a long-term relationship. I don't know how it's up. If we cool, we cool.
3: Yeah.
9: And let's enjoy it. I ain't your enemy.
3: Can you trust a woman?
9: You can't trust a lot. I mean, 2 months with me could change your life forever, shorty.
3: Gotcha.
9: And they understand that and they appreciate that. And majority of the time, they'll do anything to keep that line of communication there. It's something for me to fall in love the first night. They mind made up. Let's go marry her. I don't understand that. I done experienced amazing, but it ain't meant to be talked about marriage. Go get them mother new heels. Because the heels you had on, I saw your toe print engraved at the front.
3: Damn.
4: Say what you want about Rick Ross. He is kind of funny, though.
3: Yeah, he is.
0: Okay. All right, Rick.
4: You make a good point.
5: I agree with him, though. I ain't never had that good of a date where you said marriage or even thought it on the first date. You must be dumb.
4: Dee Dee, obviously, you want to agree with him. It's just something in your spirit.
0: I know. The only thing I'll say is one of the most successful rappers, and they said there's a lot of them that are successful, they end up married. And there's something to be said about that. Shout out to Jay-Z and Beyonce.
4: Jay-Z.
0: Create themselves a real ass home. Look at T.I. and Tiny. They got them a real ass family and things. Maybe.
4: Look at Swizz Beatz and Alicia Keys.
0: Yep. So I'm just saying, maybe you need to settle down. Rick.
5: Look at Jeezy and
0: You're going to say Jeezy and Jeannie Mont? Okay. All right, listen. Coming up, we're going to shut the show down next. It's the Dee Dee in the morning. If you're

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0: All righty, we are done. But what do we learn?

0: today. Trey G, what you learn?
1: We learned that Drake, he actually released Iceman over the weekend. It's suspected to sell about 400,000 to 800,000 copies.
0: Yeah.
1: And he also has some diss records towards Kendrick.
0: Damn. All right, so Cruz, what about you?
2: Mr. Russell Simmons sitting during an interview and doesn't like the question about Epstein's files and why he was in them.
0: All right, what about you, JJ?
3: And I learned my man Paul Pierce said, man, y'all leave Cheyenne Bryant alone, man. I believe in him. I trust her.
0: Yep, and let me see. Some other stuff that we found out about you guys. Let's see, Sheryl Underwood, she now has a special coming to Netflix. And got a new talent agency.
1: Yep.
0: All from that one row. See, one moment can change
3: your whole life. That's all it takes, one moment. Yeah. One moment,
0: could change your whole life. We also found out about Clarissa Shields slapped Alicia Baumgartner, they said.
4: Hard.
0: And we're going to see what's getting ready to happen with that. And Keith Lee, shouts out to him. This man actually came to New Orleans, did 20,000 people at a big family fest. So we got a shout out to him because that right there is pretty dope. All right. Tomorrow on the show, get ready. We got a dope discussion for you. We also got cash. We got laughs and more. Ooh. So make sure you meet us right back here on Didi in the Morning.

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0: West Alabama. 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

baby ain't slowing down, but the horsepower. 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
0: The beat got nothing but love for you. We Meridian's number one for hip hop and R&B, and doing it for the culture. We're 95.1 The Beat. Wanna fuck your buddy.
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0: We are 95.1 to be number one for hip hop and R&B. It's your girl Jatire checking into the Beast Day Party on this Monday morning with Leon Thomas. Yes, it is. Happy Monday to you. Hopefully you had a great weekend and everything went amazing and it was beautiful outside and all of that. So hopefully you guys enjoyed it. Y'all know what to do. It's your girl up 601-483-9595 is the number. Birthday shouts out requests, all of that. You know I got you. After the break, got some Baby King. Good flirts after this right here on the beat.
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1: Who you with?
0: 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I was about to, but you convinced us. 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

0: Would be number one hip hop and R&B. It's your girl Jatarez, the Beast Day Party. That is Mariah the Scientist with Is It a Crime? 601-483-9595 is the number. Y'all talk to your girl. Birthday shouts out requests, all of that. Kicking off 40 minutes of nonstop jams after the break. So go ahead, hit the line up. Got some DJ Khaled after this. One of them right here on the beat.
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1: Grosky, you know what I'm saying? 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

0: Northwest Middle, Magnolia Middle, and Carver Middle School. The Beat is giving you a big shout out.
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0: kicking our 40 after the break. Also coming up on the All Request Lunch Hour. That hour, you're the DJ all hour long, so make sure you hit me up with those requests. And you know I got you. Want to nominate a teacher of the year? 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I don't know. Is it because it's Monday? I just can't talk today. Anyway, got some Trap Dicky after this down south right here on The Big.
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0: rich money make me.
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0: I went triple dipper. 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

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How the f*** is that your man? 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

0: strikers bulletproof. All my from Memphis still allowed to call me Mr. Pooh. 7 foreigns, rose gold, my first day out, damn fool. 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
1: Rooster. We crossing that state line and showing love to our HBCUs in Alabama. Alabama State, Alabama A&M, Tuskegee, Talladega, Stillman, and my

0: Have jams with Ella May. Tell her 601-483-9595 is the number. Y'all go ahead, hit your girl up. Let's get through this money together. Talk to me. Let me know what's going on. I want to hear from your headband. Boo is up next right here on The Big.
1: 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We hosting the Kids Community Day, the 4th annual Kids Summer Kickoff. 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
4: 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Yeah.
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0: show going on in New York with that now. You feel me? I go spin on a. You feel me? I go booing out on that. You feel what I'm saying? I go metro booming on. Feel what I'm saying? Stop playing with a swag chick. You feel me?
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2: Grosky, you know what I'm saying? 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
3: We the best music. While they watching us win, another anthem upon the
2: biggest you can get. 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

0: We're 95.1 to beat number one beat of pop and R&B. It's your girl Jatiah wrapping up 40. Chris Brown, Bryson Tiller, Usher, It Depends remix. I got about 30 more minutes left with you on this Monday afternoon. JT is up at 3, so y'all go ahead, hit me up with those last minute requests before I go. T.I. Let Them Know is up next right here on the beat.
1: Hey, you want to win some money?
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0: 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We're Meridian's number one for hip-hop and R&B. 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

Okay, we're not 5.1 to beat. Now I'm on the hip hop and R&B. Hey, y'all! What's going on? Jigga JT in the building. I'm checking in Monday. Oh, yeah, we're going to pull up on this radio. In the meantime, make sure that you download the Beats app for your smartphone. All right, we're going to do that first. All right, so download the app. 95.1 The Beat. That is the app right now for your phone. Install that thing, crank it up. We're gonna start it up right now. Rick Ross, French Montana, mixing my

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0: our graduates, man, congratulations, man. Look, I'm so proud of all my graduates that's doing their thing. Class of 2026, Big 26, once again, congratulations, all right? We're going to go to these commercials. We got more jams coming up after this on 95.1 The Beat. Your lip, your eyes.
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can't fuck with her. 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

0: 95.1 to be number one hip hop and R&B. That is Cardi B along with Kalani. It's called Safe. Jigga JT in the building. We get in there for y'all. It is Monday. Appreciate y'all for rocking with me. Also, to all my baseball fans. That's right. Get ready. Meridian Blues baseball opening day is this Thursday. So make sure that you go to meridianblues.com for events and tickets. Man, it's going to be a lot of excitement. It is going down this Thursday. Meridian Blues baseball team opening day. It goes down this Thursday, and it's gonna be on MCC Skaggs Field. So make sure that you get your tickets. We're gonna need everybody to come on that support. Also, Jamal gonna be singing the national anthem too. So this Thursday is going down. Meridian Blues baseball. For more info, go to meridianblues.com for all the info, the events, the tickets, and to find out what's going on. So we're gonna go to these commercials. We got more jams coming up after this on the beat. Yeah, yeah.
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3: Ring, ring, who the f*** is that? It's a 9-1-0 number, so you know it's that.

Real. Every bar is a part of the murder wrath. 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

0: 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Crestwood, Poplar Springs, West Hills, Parkview, and to our little Wildcats at Wildcat Academy.
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I went the fuck up 50K off at Nemus. 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But I still go back to make sure shit intact, I'm a leader. 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

0: 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When we on? What we on?
1: They know we on.
0: We on that.
1: Let's get it.
0: What has never been? 95.1 to beat, 91 feel popping R&B. Yeah, baby! Along with G Herbo, boys, call all on me. And make sure that you go to the Beat's website right now. 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All right? Do that for your boy right now. And, oh, yeah, it's all good. Go to these commercials. We got more music after this on the beat.

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0: Beat number one for hip hop and R&B, Lotto. 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Yeah, that's the name of that right there. Jigga JT up in here getting in for you. Also, my boy just walked up in the building. That's right. Bishop Hedgman is now in here. So, yeah, time to motivate you all today up on this Monday. Appreciate y'all for rocking out with us. Look, we're going to put God first, family second, and everything else is going to be all right. Believe that. Motivational moment starts now. And if you know the song, sing along.
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3: Motivational family, thank you for tuning in. Hey, we're going to have some great things we're going to talk about this week, and we're going to connect this week's message to the NBA Finals since it is basketball season. Thank you for tuning in to the place where the voice and the vibes influence your decisions and impact your day. Listen, we're talking about keys to closing in victory. You got to close games before you can close series, and hear this. First point to closing in victory, I want to motivate you to respect all seasons. What did I say? You got to respect all seasons. See, I've discovered that there are seasons to this. There's what is called preseason. There's what is called offseason. There's what is called midseason. And then there's what is called postseason. Postseason is the playoffs. That's where the championships are won. Okay? You got to get to postseason in order to win it all. But I've discovered midseason and postseason will only be what we do in preseason and off season. In other words, it's what we do in preparation. It's what we do before time that determines what we do in time. You'll never be able to maximize, watch this, your in time until you maximize your mean time. So I want to motivate you to understand that there is a connection between being committed and diligent in off season to actually competing and closing in the postseason. Put the work in when nobody is watching, so when the lights are on, lights, camera, action, you're ready to execute and excel in excellence.
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1: 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Mic check 1, 2, 1, 2. Jigga JT is on the ones and twos. The beat mix at 5 starts now on your number one station.

all you do. Jiggy JT getting in for you. Also, I got to show love to everybody. I mean, everybody in that class of 2026. Everybody looks so good in those graduation robes. Yes, yes, yes. So, man, big shouts out to all my graduates. I'm talking about high school graduates, college graduates, man. Just congratulations. I'm proud of everybody that's doing their thing. It's all good. Once again, big shout out, class of 2026. Big 26 is what we call them. So, congratulations, y'all. We're going to go to these commercials. We got more music coming up after this on the beats.

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1: 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She having on P. Salaga, not Balenciaga. You see what I'm saying?
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Who's your leader? 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Me and Lil Twin locked in, ain't worried about none. Zill. 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

0: RB Cormo and Satch Radio. We slide right now. It's at the Prime Time Show. There right there. Tory Lanez getting in on this good old Monday night. How you doing? What you doing? Yes. Holla at your boy. 601-483-9595. I appreciate y'all for rocking with your guy. And look, we got more to come. We just getting this thing started right on the beat.
1: It's your girl, Big CC. We hosting the Kids Community Day, the 4th annual Kids Summer Kickoff. 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
1: The beat got nothing but love for you. We Meridian's number one for hip-hop and R&B. And doing it for the culture. We're 95.1 The Beat.

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0: He can't wait. 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

0: I want to be the boy for Papa R&B, Corey Moe and Saturday. That right there, that boy Ludacris is back with that one right there. It's called Pull Up, Roller right now inside the Primetime Show. Got to take a real quick commercial break. We got some little Uzi Vert coming up after this to kick off 45 minutes of nonstop jams right here on the beat.
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6: Alito, this is Tribal Chief Cyrus Ben. 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
0: 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We're Meridian's number one for hip-hop and R&B. 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